0: waiting is hard.
1: No, the waiting is hard. Jam and me and even the losers, it's the Petty Party. Right now we got Cheap Trick, and you're just moments away from your chance to win a pair of tickets to go see Ozzy and Black Sabbath Back to the Beginning in the theaters on the big screen.

0: Oh, yeah. Motorbike 7K was Easy Windows Classic Rock with Van Halen from 1984. Cheap Trick, we did the Petty Party. We're getting through this day and heading towards the weekend. So, as promised, let's give away a pair of tickets to go see Ozzy and Black Sabbath Back to the Beginning. Going to be in the theaters Galaxy and Summit Sierra coming up on the 28th and the 29th of this month. And, of course, what band is more Halloween than Black Sabbath? Okay. It's going to be a good time to watch it on the big screen. The concert as it happened when everybody got together to celebrate Back to Birmingham, where it all began for Black Sabbath, a working class, city that it all began. It all began there and back to the beginning. All the people that played there, it's going to be an amazing thing on the big screen. You can find out more about KOZZRadio.com. 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If you could be caller 11 775 737-5699. We're going to play Ozzy Osbourne, True or False. I've got, I did a search on some facts about Ozzy Osbourne, some factoids. And we're going to play True or False for Ozzy Osbourne and tickets to go see Ozzy and Black Sabbath Back to the Beginning in the theaters. 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
2: A crash on 80 eastbound west of Pyramid Way is on the board. That puts it in the narrow Nugget Corridor. So be on the lookout for added brake lights and congestion there. 80 westbound from USA Parkway to Lockwood is moving marvelously, at least compared to yesterday. You may still experience pockets of congestion through that canyon, but at its worst, it's only a 14-minute delay. 580 northbound from Mill Street to the Spaghetti Bowl is still overly crowded. That's also affecting the ramp to go eastbound on 80. The rush hour crowd is heavy and slow on 580 southbound if you're moving from Mill Street down to Moana Lane. And Highland Ranch Parkway is a log jam, a big one. That starts in Sun Valley and stays bumper to bumper down to Pyramid Way.
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4: Happy Wednesday, halfway through the week. This is forecaster Anthony Ramos from News 4 with a look at your Reno weather for today. We are expecting plenty of sunshine with high temperatures back in the 70s. Our forecast high today, 73 degrees. Winds will be nice and light out of the northeast around 5 miles an hour. Tonight, clear skies with an overnight low near 40 degrees. Enjoy your Wednesday.
5: A little known fact of American history is that Abraham Lincoln was shot from behind and killed by Indians. But history also tells of President Lincoln being shot by John Wilkes Booth. 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

0: It's his final show. And I got a pair of tickets for you to go enjoy that. What you got to do is true or false. We're playing Ozzy Osbourne, true or false. Now, Ozzy Osbourne, one of his first jobs, he worked as a car horn tuner. True or false?
1: I'll go false.
0: It's true. Damn. True. We got to take the next phone call. Hey, you're caller 11. You know what? No, you're caller 12 because caller 11 fumbled on the 1 yard line. You ready to go?
2: Yes.
0: Okay, true or false? It's true or false for Ozzy Black Sabbath Back to the Beginning tickets. One of Ozzy's first jobs when he first started working, he worked as a car horn tuner. True or false?
2: That sounds like a factory job. It could be true.
0: It is true. One of his first jobs, he said he had to tune like 900 car horns a day. Yeah. Ozzy Osbourne, horn tuner. You got tickets.
2: Very hard to believe.
0: You got tickets.
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0: Mother's Rush, 105.7 KOZZ, Randall's Classic Rock, and my buddy Ryan, bass player of the Max Volume Band, he got a chance to go see not just Rush in the 50-something tour, he went and saw the Beat Tour with Adrian Belew and Steve Vai doing all the King Crimson. He had a couple of back-to-back amazing shows. And speaking of shows, haunted houses. Haunted houses are on the mind of everyone. A lot of people may be binging some horror movies, Halloween horror movies. Down there at Universal Studios in Hollywood, also Universal Studios in Orlando, they've got the Halloween Horror Nights with the Terror Train, the Stranger Things, Sinners and Hellraisers. But then there's the Ozzy Osbourne Prince of Darkness. It's one of the features that is just absolutely, people are going nuts over. Ozzy Osbourne, Prince of Darkness, Halloween Horror Nights, Universal Studios. And just this is the first year. Let the madness begin. You're in Ozzy's world now. Pretty crazy. Also, Killer Clowns from Outer Space. And Universal Studios. 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So that's just a car ride away. Might be good. But there's other fun stuff to do while you're down there as well.
1: 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I have also got You Gotta Love the 80s with REO Speedwagon. 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
4: A crash on 80 eastbound west of Pyramid Way is on the board. That puts it in the narrow Nugget Corridor. So be on the lookout for added brake lights and congestion there. 80 westbound from USA Parkway to Lockwood is moving marvelously, at least compared to yesterday. You may still experience pockets of congestion through that canyon, but at its worst, it's only a 14-minute delay. 580 northbound from Mill Street to the Spaghetti Bowl is still overly crowded. That's also affecting the ramp to go eastbound on 80. The rush hour crowd is heavy and slow on 580 southbound if you're moving from Mill Street down to Moana Lane. And Highland Ranch Parkway is a log jam, a big one. That starts in Sun Valley and stays bumper to bumper down to Pyramid Way.
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0: All right, the Scorpions. 105.7 KOZZ, Reno's Classic Rock. I'm Max Volume. Every song I play gets us closer to the weekend. Of course, tomorrow, Thursday Night Football, Seahawks and the Broncos. You know, watching the Rams and the Bills, it was kind of like the Rams and the Broncos. Touchdown, touchdown, touchdown. Now, these are fun games to watch, okay? So who knows what's going to happen when tomorrow night you get the Seahawks and the Broncos. Now, we're in the season, the Halloween season, and you've seen lots of decorations around your neighborhood and in the stores and stuff like that. Well, I got in the spirit myself, and I went to my friends at Sticker Guy, and they had a special on Halloween stickers, black and orange. And so the Max Volume Band black and orange Halloween stickers commemorative, they're just a one-time thing. They're available downstairs. If you come on down to get a prize, or you just want to, you're in the neighborhood, you want to stop in, you want to get a Max Volume Band Halloween sticker, they're black and orange, and it's a good time, okay, man? You got to get in the season. You got to get festive, all right? Max Volume Band Halloween commemorative stickers, limited edition. Coming back in just a moment, we got Queen, Joan Jett, and Ace Frehley. Whoa!
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3: The congestion in the city is starting to settle down, at least in some spots. 80 westbound from USA Parkway starts off moderate and gets crowded past Mustang. It's moving moderately, but you could get stuck in a pocket or two of buildup until you get past Vista Boulevard. The intersection of Veterans and Gregg Street is overflowing. East McCarran and Rock Boulevard are following suit with a heavy flow from Gregg Street to 80. 395 northbound is moving nicely from the Spaghetti Bowl up to the North Valleys. 580 northbound from Plum Lane to the Spaghetti Bowl has loosened up a little bit. I still see a major backup on Highland Ranch Parkway from Sun Valley down to Pyramid Way. And a bird's eye view of Carson City reveals an easy flow on Highway 50 between Airport Road and Fairview Drive.
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5: Hey there and happy Wednesday. This is forecaster Anthony Ramos from News 4 with a look at your Lake Tahoe weather for today. The sunshine is back and temperatures will slowly be warming up. Today, your forecast high is 65 degrees with winds out of the north around 5 miles an hour. Tonight, clear skies with a chilly overnight low near 29 degrees. Enjoy your Wednesday.
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10: 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Just wanting to remind everybody, this time of year is a very special time of year for all of us at that restaurant. We'll be open 6 years come this October 8th. And all during this month of October, leading up to November 8th, we'll be putting aside a portion of all of our sales towards a fireman's relief fund that we've been donating to the Sparks Fire Department for years now. And we're reminded of this because our story was born out of fire. We came from Paradise, California, and the campfire took our restaurant in 2018. 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And we couldn't have done any of that without all of you. So thank you so much. We appreciate you all, and we look forward to serving you for years to come.
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0: Thursdays freely. 105.7 KOZZ Windows Classic Rock. He was really good friends with Alice Cooper. And of course, Alice Cooper's going to be in just a couple of minutes. He has been on tour, but a different kind of tour. Usually, he's out with the band out on tour, and he's coming this way. The Alice's Attic tour hitting the Grand Sierra Resort coming up in November, just down the ways, just down the road a piece. But he's been on a book tour. His new memoir is titled Devil on My Shoulder, and it came out on October 6th. So he's been talking about being on his book tour. Plus, he's got all sorts of other cool stories he's been sharing. It's Alice Cooper. He's up next tomorrow morning. Your friends and mine. It's the morning crew, Kevin and Jay. They're giving away tickets to go see Steve-O from Jackass. That's happening tomorrow morning with your buddies, Kevin and Jay. How am I getting on out of here? Thank you so much, and see ya!
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4: The congestion in the city is starting to settle down, at least in some spots. 80 westbound from USA Parkway starts off moderate and gets crowded past Mustang. It's moving moderately, but you could get stuck in a pocket or two of buildup until you get past Vista Boulevard. The intersection of Veterans and Gregg Street is overflowing. East McCarran and Rock Boulevard are following suit with a heavy flow from Gregg Street to 80. 395 northbound is moving nicely from the Spaghetti Bowl up to the North Valleys. 580 northbound from Plum Lane to the Spaghetti Bowl has loosened up a little bit. I still see a major backup on Highland Ranch Parkway from Sun Valley down to Pyramid Way. And a bird's eye view of Carson City reveals an easy flow on Highway 50 between Airport Road and Fairview Drive.
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0: It's time once again to escape to another world where the rock is always just right and your seasoned host is never short on stories to share. 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
1: Welcome back to Alice's Attic on October 14th. Still here in England, roaming around the country, speaking with my fans and talking about my new memoir. Believe it or not, my memory is still good enough to write a book about my past. And if I can't remember what exactly happened, I just make it up. We've got a big hour of radio ahead. The Cooper's Countdown goes way back to 1971. Then a listener email and finally birthday bashes for those special people who were born on this day. But now, music time.
0: Alice is out on the road.

0: It's all the hits from coast to coast on Cooper's Countdown. And now more from your host.
1: It was October 14th, 1971. Walt Disney World officially opened in Orlando. John Lennon released his iconic single, Imagine. And I was touring in London for the first time. And the charts looked like this. Starting at number five, the Moody Blues encapsulated the sound of 1971 with The Story in Your Eyes. Pretentious? Cold-hearted orb that rules the night. At number four, Paul McCartney kicked off his post-Beatles success with Uncle Albert, Admiral Halsey. The number three slot goes to Lee Michaels, who was definitely the world's most famous organ player in 1971 with the hit Do You Know What I Mean? We did a lot of shows with him. At number two, Joan Baez had a hit with the Robbie Robertson song, The Night They Drove Old Dixie Down. And the number one song on this day in 1971 was from a singer who had found success with Jeff Beck Group and The Faces before going solo. I'm talking about Rod Stewart and that Dirty Maggie Man.

0: you really love us, you'll buy everything our sponsors tell you to. More Alice Cooper after this. Alice's Attic with Alice Cooper.
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4: While Abraham Lincoln was not shy about his religious faith, he didn't want it overly inserted in any of his campaigns. One day, while debating a preacher who was running against him for office, his opponent stood up in church and said, "Everyone who wants to go to heaven, please stand." Lincoln remained seated. The preacher continued, "Everyone who wants to go to hell, please stand." 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"Just where are you going, Mr. Lincoln?" 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
1: Hey, Alice, I'm here listening to the show in Detroit. You just played some Iggy. It got me thinking about the old days. My question for you is, out of all the crazy gigs you played here back in the early days, which one felt the most chaotic? Do you ever miss the lawlessness of the old Grandy Ballroom days? Keep rocking, Dave. Yeah, I do. The Grandy Ballroom and the Easttown Theater were the greatest rock dungeons of all time. One night it would be Alice Cooper, Iggy, and Savoy Brown. The next weekend it would be the MC5, Alice Cooper, and Elton John. The shows were just crazy. And they were so good. And you'd look down and there would be Stevie Wonder. And there would be Diana Ross. And the whole Motown guys would come to our shows because they dug the rock and roll. And then we would go to their shows because we had long hair and we were allowed to. All right. If you're hanging out in Detroit in the early 70s, tell me all about it at alice@alicesattic.com. I'll be right back with birthday bashes, so stay right there.
0: Alice Cooper will be right back with more insanity after this break.
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0: This is Alice's Attic with Alice Cooper. And your host is on tour traversing the globe.

0: share a birthday with Nikki Sixx, Elvis, Britney Spears, or Bono? Well, you're about to find out, because Alice Cooper's going to invite you to blow out the candles for some festive celebrity birthday bashes.
1: It's October 14th, which means somebody is celebrating their birthday today. Let's see who was born on this day. One of the early James Bonds, Roger Moore, who was actually a pretty good friend of mine. Dwight D. Eisenhower was born in 1890. Fashion icon Ralph Lauren and Justin Hayward from the Moody Blues is turning 80. So here's the Moody Blues.

0: Someone has to pay for this travesty. Back with more Alice Cooper next. Alice's Attic with Alice Cooper.
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13: You'll laugh, you'll cry, you'll headbang, you'll need to use the bathroom.
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15: It's Alice Cooper creeping up your dial from the coolest sanctuary on the planet, my attic. Maybe one day you'll actually visit me up here. Wouldn't that be frightening? 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We'll go live and kicking with the crew. Then for tales, a story about my very early days. And finally, I've got rock trivia from a Long Island legend. So let's get to it.
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2: In 1999, Motley Crue released Entertainment or Death. It was their first official live album, with recordings from 1982 to 1998. 17 years of shows on one album. Apparently, their 1985 album, Theater of Pain, was originally going to be called Entertainment or Death. And the band's manager liked the phrase so much that he had it tattooed on his arm. But the label convinced the Crue to change the title. And so for 14 years, Entertainment or Death sat tattooed on the manager's arm until the live album needed a name. So they chopped his arm off and said, how about this? And he said, I would have just told you that. You didn't have to chop my arm off. So here's Home Sweet Home live from Motley Crue and their Entertainment or Death album.

0: 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Alice's Attic with Alice Cooper.
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2: Tonight I'm taking you way back to 1968. The Alice Cooper Band had moved from Phoenix to L.A. We were living in Laurel Canyon, essentially broke, playing shows wherever we could get booked. We had connected with Frank Zappa and were playing shows associated with his circle of musicians. And through that world, through the California club and concert scene, we started getting dates, opening for Iron Butterfly. Iron Butterfly in 1968 were not a small band. Inna Gata De Vida had come out in June 1968, and by the end of that year, had sold over a million copies. So to have the opportunity to open for them on a few dates was a pretty big deal. Now, you know that Inna Gata De Vida actually was in the Garden of Eden. But he was so drunk singing it, he sang, Inna Gata De Vida, baby. And they went, oh, Inna Gata De Vida is kind of cool. Well, if you saw my band open for Iron Butterfly, tell me all about it at alice@aliceisattic.com. Rock trivia is coming out right after this quick break, so stay right there.
0: Alice will be right back with more rock and roll that doesn't suck.
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0: musical knowledge can never be called useless. 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
1: How many takes did it take to get the perfect glass shattering sound on the Billy Joel album Glass Houses? It took 29 takes. Producer Phil Ramone set up microphones everywhere. Above, below, to the right, to the left, near and far. He wanted the most complete possible capture of the sound of glass breaking. And it took nearly 30 sheets of glass to get there. Take after take, each pane breaking slightly different. The sound was never quite right. And then on the last piece, take number 29, it was perfect. And that's the one that opens the album. So let's hear You May Be Right. You

0: after the break. Alice's Attic with Alice Cooper.
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13: 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But he does think you're worthy of listening to his show. Crank up the most talented man whose eye makeup is better than yours. The king of your kind. It's Alice's Attic with Alice Cooper.
14: It's Alice Cooper coming to you from the most dangerous room in the house, my attic. Although my bathroom can also get pretty dangerous sometimes, especially around Thanksgiving. Anyway, this hour, we've got a ton of cool stuff coming up. You gotta love the 80s with REO Speedwagon, plus the dumbest people alive on Hey Stupid. And finally, I'll top it off with some rock trivia on Black Sabbath. But now, let's hear some rock.
0: Alice's Attic with Alice Cooper.

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It's Alice's Attic with Alice Cooper.

0: The scent of Aquanet, the silky smooth feel of spandex, and a cassette cranked up on the Alpine in your Trans Am. You gotta love the 80s.
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2: In 1980, REO Speedwagon finally hit their stride with the massive album High Infidelity. They had been trying as a band since 1967, when they formed in Champaign, Illinois, and named themselves after a flatbed truck. Strangely enough, High Infidelity came at a time when the band were all going through the worst periods in their relationships simultaneously. Kevin Cronin wrote Keep On Loving You about his wife. Gary Richrath had been having his own struggles with his girlfriend, Debbie, and he came up with Take It On The Run. People loved it, and the album became their breakthrough hit. So let's listen to REO Speedwagon's relationship troubles. Take It On The Run.

0: hasn't flown the coop. Alice will be back in just a few. Alice's Attic with Alice Cooper.
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9: Well, don't be scared, partner. 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Now that's some kind of black magic I can get behind. And whoa, hold on to your cowboy hat for this one. Halloween and Nevada Day are on the same day. WTF. Wow, that's fantastic. So don't let your bike become a permanent resident of the haunted garage. Get it fixed, get it rolling, and hit the trails before old man winter comes knocking on the door. 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

0: not everyone's a genius. You're probably not a member of Mensa. Maybe you never got that PhD. But then there's these people.
1: Well, that's the stupidest thing I ever heard.
2: I guess it seems pretty stupid now.
0: It's time for Hey Stupid on Alice's Attic with Alice Cooper.
3: In the latest story of idiocy, a man in Georgia called emergency services after being served cold French fries at a local McDonald's. After not being satisfied with the restaurant manager's response, the logical thing to do was to call 911. Well, yeah, that is a crime. Fries are so good, hot, when they come out. And they're awful when they're cold. I've never seen anything change personalities that much. Next up, traffic police in San Francisco spotted a vehicle executing an illegal U-turn and immediately flipped on their sirens to pull it over. Upon approaching the window, officers realized it was a completely empty self-driving Waymo taxi, and they let the vehicle go because citations legally require a human recipient. And finally, a customer filed a massive $13 million lawsuit against Red Bull, claiming a false advertising. The core argument was that, despite drinking the beverage for years, they had never actually grown wings, as promised by the slogan. And they probably said, and I'm supposed to be able to fly, too. Well, stick around, because after this break, I've got rock trivia on Black Sabbath.
0: You're mere moments away from more Alice.
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1: Who is the one coughing at the beginning of the Sabbath song Sweet Leaf? Most people assume it's Ozzy, but it's actually Tony Iommi. He had just smoked a joint that Ozzy brought into the studio and coughed uncontrollably while recording acoustic guitar. The engineers left the tape running and kept it. The title came from a pack of Sweet Afton cigarettes from Dublin that Geezer Butler was opening. He saw, "It's the sweetest leaf that gives you the taste," on the lid and had the title immediately. So the title was going to be Gives You the Taste. And then he went, "Well, what about Sweetest Leaf?" Eh, that's better, I guess. So let's hear it.

0: guys needs a break, and so do you. Alice's Attic with Alice Cooper.
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0: From early days in Detroit to teen angst in Arizona to shock rock in L.A. to his rise to Rock and Roll Hall of Famer, one man is superbly seasoned to guide you through this magnificent musical journey.
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3: You're back with the real Alice Cooper. Everyone out there is talking about AI, but up here, you're getting 100% genuine, unfiltered, carbon-based confusion. If I started sounding too perfect, just assume someone replaced me with a robot that knows how to put on eyeliner. So, Lots coming up this hour. Movie Music Madness with America's House Band. Then some freaky facts to challenge you. And we'll finish it with rock trivia on Mr. Jackson Browne. But now, how about this?
0: Alice's Attic with Alice Cooper.

Movie Music Madness with Alice is minutes away. And now, it's more rock. It's Alice's Attic with Alice Cooper.

0: 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It's Movie Music Madness, starring the one and only Alice Cooper.
1: The 2017 movie Guardians of the Galaxy Volume 2 is all about the music. The soundtrack is anchored by Fleetwood Mac, Electric Light Orchestra, Cat Stevens, Parliament, and tons more. But the song we're talking about tonight is Surrender by Cheap Trick, which appears in a post-credit scene at the end of the movie. Director James Gunn had assembled the full song list before writing the screenplay, using the music as an emotional blueprint. I wish I had an emotional blueprint. So, here's Surrender from Guardians of the Galaxy Volume 2.

0: Your teller of Detroit stories, Alice Cooper, will return after these messages. Alice's Attic with Alice Cooper.
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0: enough. Alice's Attic with Alice Cooper presents more fun and freaky facts. 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
1: Are you ready to become a genius? Here we go. The King's School in Canterbury, England is recognized as the oldest continuously operating school, having been founded in 597 A.D. How'd you like to go to that class reunion? In Holland, children start school on their exact fourth birthday, meaning a brand new classmate joins the room almost every single day. Only 4% of babies actually arrive on their exact calculated due date. If you stand in Maine, you are geographically closer to the African continent than to most of the American Southwest. And finally, during the Victorian era, families would pose for photos with their dead loved ones as a normal way to remember them. Have you ever seen photos, by the way, in that era where they weren't frowning and looking glum? Every single one, I think they say, whatever you do, don't smile. Smiling started in the 1950s when mom started taking your picture. Well, it's time for a break while you think about all of that, but I'll be right back with some rock trivia after this.
0: Alice Cooper is coming up next.
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1: What tragedy struck Jackson Browne while he was recording The Pretender? In 1976, just 3 weeks into recording, Brown's wife Phyllis died. Sessions were halted for a few months while he grieved. Brown said that the title track was written before her death. Only one song on the album, Sleeps Dark and Silent Gate, was written after. Rock stars have got families, and we have the same problems that you do. People die, and you have to just stop everything and say, we have to deal with this now. I think that's the one thing that everybody can agree with and not charge you for it, saying that you're just, you know, that guy keeps canceling shows. Well, if your mom dies, you're not going to play that night. So here's The Pretender, Jackson Browne.

0: Unlike Elvis, Alice Cooper has not left the building. We'll return with more Genius Radio after this. Alice's Attic with Alice Cooper.
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0: Welcome to the deepest confines of the mind of Alice Cooper. It's a bit dusty up here, and oh, is it cluttered. There's a memory of hanging out with John Lennon and Anne Murray at LA's The Troubadour in 73. And over here is Alice's Cortez High School locker combination. And why is there a random recollection of pre-concert pickled herring in Oslo in 2017? Amidst the melange, there's a wealth of rock and roll tidbits and knowledge that never fails to entertain and engage. So without further ado, here's is your fastidious host. It's Alice's Attic with Alice Cooper.
13: It's Alice Cooper, the undisputed king of rock and roll comedy, coming to you from the rafters. I was thinking this hour I could just read the phone book in a goofy cartoon voice, or I could just play some rock and tell you some stories. The one that could read the phone book to you and make you laugh is my daughter, Calico. She's an improv comedian. She can make you laugh at the worst times. Coming up is an Attic classic from a classic Stones album, then a listener email, and later on we'll dig deep into Jethro Tull's song Aqualung. But first, here's some music.
0: Alice's Attic with Alice Cooper.

0: Now on Alice's Attic with Alice Cooper, here's an Attic classic.
1: The Stones album Exile on Main Street was recorded in the basement of Keith Richards' rented villa in South France. They had fled England because of heavy tax laws, but the conditions in France were not studio conditions. The villa had been a Gestapo headquarters during the occupation. The basement had low ceilings, poor ventilation, and cables running everywhere. Engineers complained constantly, but into this environment came a cast of musicians, friends, drug suppliers, and the occasional uninvited guest. Producer Jimmy Miller later called it organized chaos. Keith Richards said of the album, "As far as I'm concerned, it's maybe the best thing we did." Okay. And you got Keith Richards going saying that. That's pretty good. So here's something from Exile on Main Street.

0: What? You think radio this brilliant is free? We'll be back with more amazing Alice Cooper after the break. Alice's Attic with Alice Cooper.
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0: impress your friends and family by telling them you have Alice Cooper's email address. Alice@aliceisattic.com. This listener already did.
1: Hi, Alice. I really admire how much dedication you put into everything you do. I'm currently facing a bit of a crossroads in my own life. My partner just took a job across the country, and we're trying to navigate this transition to a long-distance relationship while staying focused on our individual careers. I know you had to travel and maintain a demanding schedule over the years. How do you manage to keep your personal connections strong when your work keeps you so busy? Any advice on handling the distance without losing that sense of closeness would mean a lot. Thanks for everything, Sarah M. Sarah, my wife has been in the show for 50 years. So when I go on tour, she goes on tour with me. Now, when our kids were born, she was not in the show. I had somebody taking her place to raise Calico. When Calico got old enough, Calico took Cheryl's place in the show. And Cheryl stayed home and took care of the other two kids. Calico brought something to the characters that was, more vicious and certainly more insane. Cheryl was the smoothie. She could make it look very smooth. Calico was chaos. If you need life advice from me, drop me a line at alice@aliceisattic.com. Her chaos, though, was smart. It was smart chaos. I'll be right back with more rock trivia, so don't move.
0: Hey, Alice needs a little bathroom break once in a while.
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0: More of Alice's Attic with Alice Cooper coming up.
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7: 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So here's more rock on Alice's Attic with Alice Cooper.

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Strange how the night moves.

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And now we've got more music. It's Alice's Attic with Alice K.

0: think that brain of yours is packed with musical knowledge? 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
1: What do you got for us, Coop?
2: Who did Ian Anderson co-write the Jethro Tull song Aqualung with? The track was co-written by his then-wife, Jenny Franks. It was inspired by a photograph she took of a homeless man in South London. Anderson was 23 years old when he wrote it. When critics called Aqualung a concept album, Anderson was so annoyed that he deliberately wrote an actual concept album, Thick as a Brick, to show everyone what a real concept album looked like. To make a concept album work, you have to have a good story to start with. And then you have to have a good punchline. So, let's hear it. Aqualung.

0: with Alice always goes by far too fast.
1: So long, farewell, I'll be just saying adieu.
2: Adieu, adieu, to you and you and you.
0: But take comfort in the fact Alice's Attic will return tomorrow. Alice's Attic with Alice Cooper.
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0: definitely was in the right.
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3: Forecaster Anthony Ramos from News 4 here with a look at your Thursday weather in Reno. The sunshine is back and temperatures are continuing to climb. Today's forecast high, 73 degrees. It will be a little bit breezy with easterly winds 10 to 15 miles an hour, gusting between 20 and 25. Clear skies tonight with an overnight low near 40 degrees. Enjoy your Thursday.
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13: You know these voices. It is your morning crew, 602. Sure, happy, it's Thursday.
14: Yes, we are. Yeah.
13: Yeah.
14: Woo!
13: All right.
14: Uh-huh. That's what I'm talking about right there, baby.
13: Autograph?
14: Yeah.
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14: Turn up that radio, man.
13: Turn it up.
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13: Turn it up.
14: Yeah.
13: 775-737-5699 is the phone number. You can call us. You can text us. We'll have some fun, maybe, or at least we will. I don't know about you. I'm hoping you do.
14: Me too.
13: But what'll make it better? Grab some coffee. We'll do this. Here we go.
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0: 105.7 KOZZ, Reno's Classic Rock, 609. It is Thursday. It is your morning crew, Kevin and Jay. Good morning.
1: Good morning.
0: Yeah, that's all you got?
1: No, that's fine. I mean, what do you want me to say? I mean, do jumping jacks?
0: Yes, because you're so damn happy.

0: Thursday. Thursday. Today is Thursday. Yay!
1: A little acapella there for you.
0: You know, I think one of the reasons why I'm so up and happy is because, well, once again, a queso pequeño, he set the coffee maker and he put his own coffee in there. He's got the good stuff, man. The crack cocaine is amazing.
1: Okay.
0: I've only had one cup so far.
1: Give it time.
0: I'll have a couple more. Maybe I should save some for him since he was so kind enough to make it. I'll leave some in the pot for him.
1: Yeah.
0: Thanks, man.
1: Unlike yesterday where you're like, bang, bing, bing, bing, bing, bing, because you drank the whole damn pot.
0: I did.
1: Yeah. And the lovely breakfast buffet I brought you.
0: Oh, yeah. The cookies, too, man. And then and Terry brought some eggs so we can make omelets. Yeah. It's good.
2: It's great. I have more eggs in there.
0: I saw that. Yeah. Looking forward to to the eggs. Omelets. What?
1: Nothing. I'm just laughing at you two.
0: You should be laughing with us, not at. See, laughing at, that's very negative.
2: That's punching down.
0: It is punching down. You're punching down, Kevin.
1: You should also not tell me how I should act. So, if we're gonna get into you should or shouldn't, then...
0: I feel.
1: Your feelings are not facts.
0: I feel that, no, but saying I feel statements, you go to therapy, I feel is what you should be saying.
1: You don't go to therapy.
0: Come on, you think you know everything about me, don't you?
1: No, you say...
0: You don't think I've ever been to therapy.
1: I didn't say you've never been, I said you don't go.
0: I do go.
3: That stuff doesn't work. I don't need somebody telling me what I feel.
0: When did I ever say that?
1: Last time we talked about it.
0: If you say so.
1: Well, actually, it was the last time we talked.
4: DJ, well, actually.
1: Good morning.
0: I got to learn how to punch down.
1: Oh, man. So, this just entertains me. Because each... In our fantasy foosball league.
0: Yeah.
1: So the free agency period, mm-hmm. you know, the free agents that you want are assigned on Wednesday night, Thursday morning.
0: While we're asleep.
1: Yes, Thursday morning. However, there is a group within our league who stay awake until... The assignments have been done, and then they just start signing people.
0: Right, yeah.
1: I'm looking at my emails, and it's midnight.
0: And these guys are up.
1: The brothers.
0: Right.
1: The Reno brothers, not the Seattle brothers, right, but yeah. The Reno brothers are there right afterwards. Sign. And it's like, is this all you do with your time?
0: Hey, man, that's why one of them have 7 championships in our league. That's why. and they got more time. I mean, the dude works once a week.
1: This is also true.
0: Has a very successful chiropractic business and yet works once a week. And, that's the job we need.
1: My phone is blowing up now again because more people are at it. They're finally up and awake and realizing, oh, crap, I missed out on that guy because somebody was up at midnight.
0: Well, and it sucks, too, because they, you know, we come in and it's 5 o'clock in the morning. Checking stuff, I'm like, okay, I'm stuck with the Colts defense. Great. I mean, that's like the best defense available. And oh man, well, fantasy football,
1: gotta love it. We'll talk about you know, the potential elimination of a baseball team a little later.
2: Oh, I can't wait.
1: And we've got a foosball game tonight to go over.
0: Yeah.
1: It's the sea chickens and the donkeys. We'll talk about that and all kinds of cool stuff.
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7: Crash east of Sparks. I'm Terry with a look at your morning commute. Nevada State Police east of Sparks working to clear a crash on 80 eastbound between Lockwood and Mustang. Watch out for possible delays there. Light to moderate traffic reported on the drive out of the North Valleys on southbound 395 with your slowdowns near Clear Acre. Spanish Springs, you're waking up to light traffic on southbound Pyramid Highway. There is some congestion building up between Eagle Canyon and Los Altos. And in Reno, 580 in both directions is flowing nicely this Thursday morning. I'm Terry with a look at your morning commute.
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8: Forecaster Anthony Ramos from News 4 here with a look at your Thursday weather in Reno. The sunshine is back and temperatures are continuing to climb. Today's forecast high, 73 degrees. It will be a little bit breezy with easterly winds, 10 to 15 miles an hour, gusting between 20 and 25. Clear skies tonight with an overnight low near 40 degrees. Enjoy your Thursday.
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7: Crash east of Sparks. I'm Terry with a look at your morning commute. Nevada State Police east of Sparks working to clear a crash on 80 eastbound between Lockwood and Mustang. Watch out for possible delays there. Light to moderate traffic reported on the drive out of the North Valleys on southbound 395 with your slowdowns near Clear Acre. Spanish Springs, you're waking up to light traffic on southbound Pyramid Highway. There is some congestion building up between Eagle Canyon and Los Altos. And in Reno, 580 in both directions is flowing nicely this Thursday morning. I'm Terry with a look at your morning commute.
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0: 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It's Reno's Classic Rock. A former contestant on the Morning Crew album battle.
1: Yes, sir.
0: And we will do another one.
1: Yeah.
0: On Monday.
1: We're finally going to be... Yeah, because we haven't been here the last couple Mondays.
0: No.
1: Aftershock and then Columbus Day.
0: Yes. Yeah. Indigenous Peoples Day,
1: yes,
0: Jay.
1: Columbus Day.
0: Man, how insensitive are you?
1: Very.
0: Clearly.
1: 620. I don't like renaming things, all right?
0: I know. 627, it's your Morning Crew, Kevin and Jay. Good morning.
1: Good morning.
0: 775-737-KOZZ. Remember that phone number. We've got tickets to check out Steve-O coming up a little bit later. He's going to be doing the Crash and Burn tour here in Reno in a little bit.
1: Yeah, the original Jackass. Hey, by the way, I just want to give a big shout out to our good friend Matt. He's working the graveyard shift at Coach's.
0: Okay.
1: And he was listening and he had some comments about the Thursday song. He's not a fan.

0: There you go.
1: That's funny. I won't tell
0: you. We love you, Matt.
1: I won't tell you what he just texted. Hey, does coaches deliver? Because I could use a breakfast sandwich right now, Matt.
0: You're killing. You got cookies.
1: I do have
0: a breakfast sandwich.
1: But I do like the coach's breakfast sandwich.
0: All right. I only pulled one story. You pulled three. Let's see if mine matches yours.
1: All right, perfect.
0: Professional soccer returning to the biggest little city.
1: There we go.
0: The proposal has moved one step closer to reality for the entertainment district that's over there on Kitsky Lane. Reno City Planning Commission voted 4-1 in favor of a conditional use permit for the project. Commission included a few conditions in its motion. They're going to require the team to conduct more detailed noise study and present a game day traffic management plan. That is the rub, kids, because... Okay. They're kind of in a bad spot.
1: Yeah.
0: They're going to need more ingress and egress from that location. So they want to build a 6,000-seat stadium, all part of a larger development called the Boulevard Reno on Kitsky between Peckham and Moana. The neat thing is it needs to be up against Peckham. And I think that's what they're trying to do. They're trying to take over that little strip mall as well.
1: Right, yes. So that is part of the plans. And what, they want a casino and hotel and all that stuff there?
0: 358-room hotel, casino, retail space, 30 acres, formerly occupied by Jones West Ford as the dealership was demolished earlier this year. Still has to go before City Council and the Truckee Meadows Regional Planning Commission before any construction can start. So it's still just an empty lot.
1: All right, well, Kevin, you're going to be happy about this.
0: Yeah.
1: Maybe, I don't know, if you venture out of the house, Greater Nevada Field will be hosting a watch party for the Raiders this November. Watch party will take place 10 a.m. November 1st. The Raiders travel to New York to take on the Jets. For full details, you can RSVP at the Aces. Free parking will be available across the street from the stadium.
0: So when is that?
1: That is November 1st.
0: Okay, it's going to be cold. Why would I leave the comfort of my living room with my free beer?
1: But you could watch it on the big screen. I wonder if they need a food truck. I have to look into that.
0: Moving on.
1: You're going to be really happy about this one because this is something you could take the granddaughter to. Disney on Ice will be returning to Reno in 2027. Show's going to take place February 4th to the 7th at Reno Events Center. 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Tickets go on sale on October 20th. We got Thursday, February 4th, Friday, February 5th, Saturday, February 6th with three shows, and then Sunday, February 7th.
0: There you go.
1: Yeah.
0: Very good. Thank you.
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4: Crash east of Sparks. I'm Terry with a look at your morning commute. Nevada State Police east of Sparks working to clear a crash on 80 eastbound between Lockwood and Mustang. Watch out for possible delays there. Light to moderate traffic reported on the drive out of the North Valleys on southbound 395 with your slowdowns near Clear Acre. Spanish Springs, you're waking up to light traffic on southbound Pyramid Highway. There is some congestion building up between Eagle Canyon and Los Altos. And in Reno, 580 in both directions is flowing nicely this Thursday morning. I'm Terry with a look at your morning commute.
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4: Crash east of Sparks. I'm Terry with a look at your morning commute. Nevada State Police east of Sparks working to clear a crash on 80 eastbound between Lockwood and Mustang. Watch out for possible delays there. Light to moderate traffic reported on the drive out of the North Valleys on southbound 395 with your slowdowns near Clear Acre. Spanish Springs, you're waking up to light traffic on southbound Pyramid Highway. There is some congestion building up between Eagle Canyon and Los Altos. And in Reno, 580 in both directions is flowing nicely this Thursday morning. I'm Terry with a look at your morning commute.
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1: Good morning and happy National Global Hand Washing Day. Actually, I guess it's Global Hand Washing Day, not National Global Hand Washing Day. Stupid idiot. So, yeah, it's Global Hand Washing Day. Today's the only day that we should wash our hands and really make sure that we're washing them thoroughly. We want good hygiene.
0: Okay.
1: So, Global Hand Washing Day.
0: Okay.
1: You got something for me?
0: I got nothing after that.
1: Well, I thought you were going to play something for me.
0: Why?
1: Good, because it was the hand washing thing. That's what I had in there.
0: Why would I do that?
1: Because we talked about it.
0: Oh, okay.

0: another brilliance behind Bob Rivers is he did this all before AI and computers. I don't know how.
1: It is great.
0: But they somehow did all these songs that sound just like the original artists without AI.
1: He was awesome.
0: Oh, man. Incredibly talented. Well, here's something for you to consider, Jay.
1: What's that?
0: Okay, Pringles.
1: Okay, I love Pringles. Sour cream and onion is my favorite.
0: They've got a new contest. It's called Once You Drop.
1: Once You Drop.
0: Once You Drop, period.
1: You can't stop.
0: That's it. You get a chance to win an urn shaped like a Pringles can.
2: Oh, my God.
1: Oh, this is awesome.
0: You could be buried in a Pringles can.
1: Okay. All right.
0: So,
1: hold on. So, why can't you just take a regular Pringles can and put the ashes in it? Why do you got to buy this special urn?
0: No. You don't buy it. It's a contest.
1: Okay.
0: You got to go to onceyoudrop.com, sign their will and taste amendment.
2: Oh, God.
0: Where you commit to wanting to be buried in a Pringles can of some sort. Deadline is the 22nd of this month. So it's not legally binding, by the way.
1: Okay.
0: A one grand prize winner is going to get an after lifetime supply of Pringles, which is two lifetime supplies. So you get a can of Pringles every week of the year for the next 200 years.
1: Does it go to your family? Does it?
0: Well, here's what they did. They did the math, and it's about 28 grand.
1: Oh, okay.
0: So they just gave you the cash.
1: But you're dead.
0: And you got to buy your own weekly Pringles. No, I mean, it's a lifetime supply and then another lifetime supply for after you die.
1: Okay.
0: So you get just every week you got to go buy your own Pringles there.
1: Gotcha.
0: It also gets a bespoke Pringles can urn.
1: All right.
0: It's metal, personalized engraving, and worth about $500.
1: Okay.
0: They've got a picture of it online if you want to look at it. So there is a reason for this. Frederick Bauer, the inventor of the Pringles can, before he died in 2008, final request, want to be cremated, buried inside of a Pringles can.
1: Oh, okay.
0: His kids said, all right. His son said, my siblings and I briefly debated what flavor to use, but I said, look, we got to use the original.
1: Right.
0: So there you go. Freddie was buried or burned, barbecued, if you will.
1: Right, exactly.
0: And thrown into a Pringles can.
1: It should be in a barbecue.
0: See,
1: can.
0: My family always makes fun of me when I say I just want to be barbecued.
1: Right, yeah.
0: They're like, why do you say it like that? Because in essence, that's what you're doing.
1: Right, yeah.
0: Yeah, a little bit more than that. I mean, I try not to char that much when I barbecue, but.
1: That's how I want to go. I mean, I don't want to die that way. That would not be a good way to die.
0: No, you're going to die in here choking on a cookie or something.
1: That's
0: or
1: very
0: your
1: possible.
0: Heart's going to explode from pequeño coffee.
1: Yes, that is
0: one of those two
1: possible.
0: Things. So, again, any first responders listening, ooh. 690 East Plum Lane.
1: Well, now I'm wondering that almost...
0: What that palpitation is?
1: Well, no, I'm just kind of wondering if you were to pick something that you would want to be buried in. Something that you really like. I mean, like mm-hmm. you said, you got the Pringles can. You know, what's okay. something else that you would want to be buried in?
0: A Cadillac DeVille.
1: 775-737-5699. Let us know what you would want to be buried in.
0: A okay.
1: Pringles can. I don't know, a bag of Sour Patch Kids.
2: Donnie from the Big Lebowski was a Folgers can.
1: There you go, Folgers can. Maybe you're a bowling aficionado and you want to be, you know, your remains in a bowling ball.
0: Okay.
1: Yeah, that could be something.
0: That could be something.
1: Yeah.
0: Whatever you do, don't try and sprinkle them at the Haunted Mansion. They will close that thing down.
1: Oh, really?
0: Oh, yeah. They got cameras everywhere. They're always watching for
1: them. Oh, okay. All right.
0: Jay will want to be buried in some sort of fast food container. He wants you to find the old Big Mac styrofoam box.
2: Yes.
1: Oh.
2: The McDLT where it had man. The separate sides. Remember fresh and the
1: I
2: hot?
1: I do, yeah.
0: Oh, jeez. Yeah. Lisa says, love you guys. You always make me laugh while I'm on my way to work. Well, thank you, Lisa. I hope we make you laugh while you're at work, too.
1: No, once she gets to work, she's like, oh, those guys are terrible.
0: Horrible. And Elle, good morning, my friend. So happy it's Thursday. Have a great day. Thank you.
1: Thank you so much.
0: You want to text us 775-737-5699. Where would you want to be buried? Or I should say, what do you want to be buried in? Something unique, if you will. Not a coffin.
1: That's just... Right.
0: Unless it's a coffin shaped like something.
1: Yeah, because, and again, I mean, you can't be buried in a Pringles can. You have to be cremated. Mm-hmm. And so, yeah.
0: Well, then you can be buried after that.
1: Oh, can you?
0: Oh, yeah.
1: Oh, okay. I didn't know
0: oh,
1: that.
0: Oh, yeah. Our grandmother was cremated, and my brother made a very nice box for her remains, and we put them in the plot with her husband.
1: Oh, okay.
0: So, yeah, you can still bury cremation.
1: I did not know that.
0: Yeah.
1: I thought that was the whole point.
0: It's one of the points.
1: Save money not being buried.
0: No.
1: Okay. No, I mean, I've learned something.
0: The thing is, they already had the plot.
1: Oh, okay.
0: And they had already purchased it way years and years and years ago. So, I mean, that expense was already taken care of.
1: Gotcha.
0: And her side was already set aside. So she just didn't feel the need to spend all the money on a casket and funeral and all that stuff.
1: Exactly.
0: So, there you go.
1: Cool.
0: 775-737-5699. What do you want to be buried in?
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5: Crash east of Sparks. I'm Terry with a look at your morning commute. Nevada State Police east of Sparks working to clear a crash on 80 eastbound between Lockwood and Mustang. Watch out for possible delays there. Light to moderate traffic reported on the drive out of the North Valleys on southbound 395 with your slowdowns near Clear Acre. Spanish Springs, you're waking up to light traffic on southbound Pyramid Highway. There is some congestion building up between Eagle Canyon and Los Altos. And in Reno, 580 in both directions is flowing nicely this Thursday morning. I'm Terry with a look at your morning commute.
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5: Crash east of Sparks. I'm Terry with a look at your morning commute. Nevada State Police east of Sparks working to clear a crash on 80 eastbound between Lockwood and Mustang. Watch out for possible delays there. Light to moderate traffic reported on the drive out of the North Valleys on southbound 395 with your slowdowns near Clear Acre. Spanish Springs, you're waking up to light traffic on southbound Pyramid Highway. There is some congestion building up between Eagle Canyon and Los Altos. And in Reno, 580 in both directions is flowing nicely this Thursday morning. I'm Terry with a look at your morning commute.
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0: 105.7 KOZZ, Reno's Classic Rock. 708 Thursday with your morning crew, Kevin and Jake. Good morning. 775-737-5699. A silly question, if you will, but, you know, apropos for the Halloween season. When you go, would you want to be buried in something unique? 775-737-KOZZ. Good morning.
1: Good morning, fellas. How are we?
2: Great, Wade.
1: Well, of course, we're tapping on a subject I have a little bit of input on.
2: Okay.
1: Now, to join up with all the festivities and such, yes, I plan to be charbecued, but I want the remains put into dummy bullets and be handed out to those family members who are worthy of such item.
0: Oh, okay.
2: Okay, I like that.
0: Very good.
1: For the family who is always involved with the, you know, Second Amendments and such.
0: No, very good. Second Amendment bullets from Wade. I love that. 775-737-KOZZ. Patsy just wants to be buried in a Bailey's bottle. Chris says, morning, guys. Green and yellow truck. My mom wanted to be cremated and put into mason jars. My siblings and I each got a jar. As for the Haunted Mansion comment that I mentioned earlier, if you know how to do it right, it can be done and has been by, well, someone he knows. So here's the thing. Yes, it can be done.
2: Right, yeah.
0: But is it worth the risk?
2: Yeah, if you get caught, you get banned from Disneyland?
0: You basically get banned. They shut down the ride. They vacuum up grandma.
2: Oh, really?
0: Yeah.
2: Oh.
0: They don't leave her there.
2: Okay.
0: Yeah, so. Troy says, just bury me in a good old Ziploc bag. I'm easy.
2: Okay, that works too.
0: Yeah.
2: Yeah.
0: Very good.
2: So what do you want to be buried in? What would you pick?
0: Oh man, I don't know.
2: I know, it's hard.
0: It is. It is. I mean, I have different places I would like to be scattered, things like that.
2: Right, yeah.
0: You know, mountains and Hawaii and, you know, places I like to go.
2: If you were just thinking of a fun thing that you really like, much like Pringles mm-hmm. or something like that, what kind of item would it be?
0: A whiskey bottle.
2: Whiskey bottle?
0: Oh, okay. Yeah.
2: Maybe a Frey Ranch?
0: Or you can, you know, press me into a whiskey barrel.
2: Okay.
0: You know.
2: All right.
0: So I'm there.
2: I like that.
0: Yeah.
2: Yeah.
0: Yeah,
2: it's not a bad idea.
0: The Frey Ranch bottles are really nice, and those would look lovely on the mantle.
2: They would.
0: Filled with gray, chunky stuff. Because as we were talking about, if you've never seen the ashes of a loved one, it's not smooth and you know, fine like you would think.
2: Right.
0: Gunpowder or something like Wade's talking about.
2: Yeah.
0: There's chunks in there, man. It's kind of creepy.
2: Just a piece of tooth.
0: My wife took some of her mom's remains and made necklaces for her and the daughters.
2: That's a good way to do it. Yeah.
0: One of my daughters does not go anywhere without wearing that necklace. She loves that necklace because they were very close.
2: My daughter wears her mom around her neck.
0: Okay.
2: She's got a little bit of her mom in there.
0: Hi, Mom!
2: Yeah, exactly.
0: There you go.
2: There you go.
0: There it is. So what about you? You got a thought?
2: I mean, if I was just, you know, doing something fun like this, it would be, you know, maybe like a Guinness can. I mean, I love Guinness. I just can't drink it anymore, but it's one of my favorite
0: beers. Woven into an Adidas tracksuit.
2: Yes. Yeah, there you go. Turn my ashes into Adidas apparel.
0: Wow.
2: I like that.
0: But nobody would wear it because you're the only one in your family who wears that stuff.
2: I've tried to get everybody else to be Adidas.
0: They're not.
2: My daughter would buy Nike stuff just to make me mad.
0: Okay.
2: Yeah. Yeah. Nike stuff annoys me.
0: Does it?
2: Yeah.
0: Good to know. All right. I have a plan.
2: There you go.
0: 775-737-5699. If you were going to be buried in something unique, if, doesn't mean you have to want to, but if...
2: Right,
0: what would it be? Shoot us a call, shoot us a text.
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6: The roads are now clear. I'm Terry with a look at your morning commute. Your drive through the Truckee Meadows this Thursday morning is now crash and incident free. Although we have our usual hot spots that we're keeping an eye on, like the drive out to USA Parkway, which is still pretty heavy, especially in town between Sparks Boulevard and Lockwood. Then from Lockwood, traffic does level out and is steady all the way out to the Parkway. Moderate traffic reported on the drive out of the North Valleys on 395 southbound with your slowdowns near Lemon Drive and also Clear Acre. Spanish Springs, you're waking up to moderate traffic as well on southbound Pyramid Highway with your congestion building up between Eagle Canyon and Los Altos. I'm Terry with a look at your morning commute.
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3: Forecaster Anthony Ramos from News 4 here with a look at your Thursday weather in Reno. The sunshine is back and temperatures are continuing to climb. Today's forecast high, 73 degrees. It will be a little bit breezy with easterly winds, 10 to 15 miles an hour, gusting between 20 and 25. Clear skies tonight with an overnight low near 40 degrees. Enjoy your Thursday.
7: Hello, Sparks in Reno. Jim Flanagan here with Mama Celeste Gastropub and Wood-Fired Pizzeria in Sparks. Just wanting to remind everybody, this time of year is a very special time of year for all of us at that restaurant. We'll be open 6 years come this October 8th. And all during this month of October, leading up to November 8th, we'll be putting aside a portion of all of our sales towards a fireman's relief fund that we've been donating to the Sparks Fire Department for years now. And we're reminded of this because our story was born out of fire. We came from Paradise, California, and the campfire took our restaurant in 2018. This summer, we were reminded so much that fire can destroy everything, but you do have the ability to come back and rebuild. 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We appreciate you all, and we look forward to serving you for years to come.
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0: 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Welcome to Thursday with your morning crew, Kevin and Jay. Good morning.
1: Good morning.
0: Is Matt still listening?
1: I think he is.
0: Okay.
1: I don't know.
0: We'll play the Thursday song for him again soon. 775-737-5699 is the phone number. We're asking you, when you go, what would you want to be buried in? Something, if you have something unique, rather than like a coffin or just an urn, blah, blah, blah. And this is on the heels of the Pringles guy. First of all, wanted to be buried in a Pringles can, the guy who invented the Pringles can.
1: Yeah.
0: And also Pringles doing a contest where you can win a Pringles urn. A metal urn that's engraved.
1: That'd be cool if they did like a Pringles casket.
0: Oh, interesting.
1: That was kind of shaped like the Pringles can.
0: Okay.
1: That'd be cool too.
0: Might not fit everybody.
1: Well, I mean,
0: how big you make it.
1: Yeah. I mean, if it's a normal casket.
0: Okay.
1: But just all, you know, kind of a little bit more, at least have the Pringles logo on it.
0: And that'd be cool. Yeah. Onceyoudrop.com, and you sign their will and testament, and you commit to be wanting to be buried in a Pringles can of some sort.
1: Yeah.
0: And again, the deadline is next week. It's the 22nd. Okay. Let's see. Ted wants to know, Guinness is healthy. Why can't you drink Guinness anymore, Jay?
1: Gives me bad heartburn anymore.
0: Okay.
1: I do. I love Guinness, but it seems like when I drink it these days, I'll try it again. Maybe just there was a time.
0: Mm-hmm.
1: Because I think I was drinking some whiskey back then too, and you know, I'm not really doing that anymore.
0: Cider drink.
1: So I think at that point, maybe that's why the Guinness was messing with me. I'll try Guinness again.
0: Okay.
1: See.
0: All right. You never know.
1: But I know IPAs too. Just mess with my heartburn.
0: Caleb said, I know he wasn't cremated, but I want to go out the way Spock did in a torpedo.
1: Oh, I like that. That's a good way to do it.
0: You don't have to be cremated. I mean, if you want to be buried in like a Cadillac DeVille shaped coffin, that's fine. Yeah.
1: Yeah. I mean, I was just looking at the cremation thing because, again, you can't really be buried in a, you know, Pringles can. You put the ashes in the Pringles can.
0: Yeah.
1: And then I guess you can be buried after that.
0: You can bury that. Right. Eileen said, when my father died, my mom's psychic friend said he wanted to be buried in a flower bed on the property. So we dug up part of the backyard. I ripped open the boxes of his and his parents' cremains and dumped them all in the dirt. My mom planted petunias over them.
1: Okay.
0: So I'm curious, did he express these wishes to the mom's psychic friend before he died or from the afterlife?
1: That's what I would like to know, too.
0: There are questions, Eileen. We need to know. Sal says, put my ashes in a long drink, tall boy, and bury me underneath the pitching mound at Aces Ballpark with a bag of peanuts.
1: Okay, all right.
0: I don't know that the Aces will be okay with that.
1: Just do it late at night where they won't know.
0: Okay, sure. Carrie with a K, body farm, no can for me.
1: Okay.
0: Okay. No worries.
1: Perfect.
0: Yeah. 775-737-KOZZ. Any? Yeah, what do you got?
1: Nothing.
0: Matt? It's Matt, isn't it?
1: Yes, it's Matt.
0: Is it fit for radio?
1: He says, tell Kevin he should concentrate on his fairy tale football lineup so maybe he wins some games.
0: I did win a game, Jackwagon.
1: So Matt's standing tall because he's actually doing well in fantasy football this year.
0: For once.
1: He is. He's like the best team in the league.
0: For once.
1: Yeah.
0: Well, he's going to pull a Kyle Shanahan. He'll get to the Super Bowl and choke.
1: Right.
0: I mean, it's what he does.
1: Oh, and then he wrapped that up with instead of playing the Thursday song.
0: Instead of playing the Thursday song, don't make me.
1: Oh, boy.
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4: The roads are now clear. I'm Terry with a look at your morning commute. Your drive through the Truckee Meadows this Thursday morning is now crash and incident free. Although we have our usual hot spots that we're keeping an eye on, like the drive out to USA Parkway, which is still pretty heavy, especially in town between Sparks Boulevard and Lockwood. Then from Lockwood, traffic does level out and is steady all the way out to the Parkway. Moderate traffic reported on the drive out of the North Valleys on 395 southbound with your slowdowns near Lemon Drive and also Clear Acre. Spanish Rings, you're waking up to moderate traffic as well on southbound Pyramid Highway with your congestion building up between Eagle Canyon and Los Altos. I'm Terry with a look at your morning commute.
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4: The roads are now clear. I'm Terry with a look at your morning commute. Your drive through the Truckee Meadows this Thursday morning is now crash and incident free. Although we have our usual hot spots that we're keeping an eye on, like the drive out to USA Parkway, which is still pretty heavy, especially in town between Sparks Boulevard and Lockwood. Then from Lockwood, traffic does level out and is steady all the way out to the Parkway. Moderate traffic reported on the drive out of the North Valleys on 395 southbound with your slowdowns near Lemon Drive and also Clear Acre. Spanish Rings, you're waking up to moderate traffic as well on southbound Pyramid Highway with your congestion building up between Eagle Canyon and Los Altos. I'm Terry with a look at your morning commute.
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0: 105.7 KOZZ, Reno's Classic Rock, taking care of business, 743. Morning crew, Kevin and Jay, good morning.
1: Good morning. So I should have done this earlier, especially to start the day, because sometimes when Kevin comes in, he's not the happiest. You know, he just woke up. Sometimes you could almost say that he's a little grouchy. And today, October 15th, is National Grouch Day. So for Kevin, today is your day.
0: Wow.
2: He's just quiet in the morning. That's all it is.
0: Talk about trying to punch down. He's, you know, I'm quiet and trying to gather my thoughts. And, you know, Captain Bounce off the wall is here. Hey, how you doing? It's like, whoa, give me a minute. All right, just relax. It's fine. I'll get there. I have a while before I have to actually be personable.
2: So that's how I am.
0: Let me just breathe. 775-737-5699. What interesting, unique way would you like to be buried and or cremated? Good morning.
3: Hi, I have a burial thing for you.
1: Yes.
3: I want to be framed. I want my ashes to spell out the words, "That's it, I quit."
0: There you go. Who's this?
3: Geraldine.
0: Thank you, Geraldine.
3: Have a good day, guys.
0: You as well. We appreciate you calling. We also were talking about Eileen was earlier saying that her mom's friend, who's a psychic, told about Dad wanting to be buried in the garden. And I said, well, you know, did Dad say that before he died or did from the afterlife? Well, Eileen clarified, from the afterlife. And he's haunting the house now, too.
1: Okay.
0: So in what way? So many questions, Eileen. How is he haunting the house? How do you know it's Dad and not some, you know, Civil War general? I don't know.
1: This sounds like a Netflix series or something.
0: It sounds like it. So 775-737-5699. Good morning.
4: Hey, hello. I would like to be buried in a Norwegian Viking longship.
0: Okay. Buried in it or just sent out to sea?
4: Well, because they would send them out and then they would burn them.
0: Yes.
4: So you were kind of cremated, actually, right?
0: Right.
4: Anyhow, but yes, no, I'm, and being a Minnesota Viking fan and being Norwegian, it's like, yeah, that's where I want to go.
1: Okay.
0: So you want to be punished not only in real life, but in the afterlife.
4: Yeah, good point.
0: All right.
1: Hey, come on, they're 5-0 right now.
4: And I was born in Wisconsin, so yeah.
0: Hang on.
4: I put cheese on my head, but I don't do it.
0: 5-0 is Kyler Murray's height. thank you, sir.
4: Right on. Yes, Viking longship. That would be awesome.
0: No, indeed it would. One of my sons-in-law, he is really the Norwegian descent, really into the whole Viking thing, the rings and all that. That's how he wants to go. He wants to be, you know, sent out on a ship and let a flame.
1: Okay.
0: So, all right.
1: Yeah, I'm not going that route.
0: Why not?
1: Because.
0: You're already dead. Who cares?
1: I guess that's a good point.
0: Yeah. But wouldn't the water put out the fire?
1: See, and that's a good point. Yeah. I don't even know if I want to be cremated because, again, I've always said when I die, I want to be, like, embalmed and I want my I want my corpse to be next to the stereo while everybody's having the wake and we're having a big party and I am there as if I'm DJing the entire thing.
0: Of course, we have to make it about Jay again.
1: Well, I mean, if it's my funeral, it should be about me, right?
0: No, it's about the people there who are remembering you and letting them get closure.
1: Right, and what better way to get closure than my dead corpse in the corner?
0: Why don't we deep fry you and dip you in sauce?
1: Okay.
2: Weekend at Bernie's 3.
1: There you go. I like all that.
0: Well, that's what we're going to do. We're going to deep fry Jay.
2: Yeah, I like it.
0: We're going to deep fry him and toss him in a bacon, maple bacon bourbon sauce.
1: Okay, sounds good.
0: We're not going to eat it, though. That would be disgusting.
2: That would be weird.
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7: The roads are now clear. I'm Terry with a look at your morning commute. Your drive through the Truckee Meadows this Thursday morning is now crash and incident free. Although we have our usual hot spots that we're keeping an eye on, like the drive out to USA Parkway, which is still pretty heavy, especially in town between Sparks Boulevard and Lockwood. Then from Lockwood, traffic does level out and is steady all the way out to the Parkway. Moderate traffic reported on the drive out of the North Valleys on 395 southbound with your slowdowns near Lemon Drive and also Clear Acre. Spanish Rings, you're waking up to moderate traffic as well on southbound Pyramid Highway with your congestion building up between Eagle Canyon and Los Altos. I'm Terry with a look at your morning commute.
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18: Rumors spreading around in that Texas town. About the shack outside the game. And you know what I'm talking about. Just let me know if you're gonna go to that whole mile on the range. They got a lot of nice girls.

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0: 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It's Reno's Classic Rock. 809, your morning crew, Kevin and Jay. Good morning.
1: And a good morning to you.
0: 775-737-5699 is the phone number. Today we are talking about what would you want to be buried in when you go? Something unique, something fun.
1: Right, yeah. If you get cremated and you'd want, rather than a typical urn, maybe like a Pringles can, like this is where this came from, was the Pringles owner being cremated and put in a Pringles can. And they got all sorts of fun little things that they're doing with this.
0: So you mentioned a beer can.
1: Yeah, like a Guinness can.
0: And a Guinness can. Yeah. So it's interesting you mentioned that because, well, this weekend is the Beer and Chili Festival at the Grand Sierra Resort.
1: Oh, yeah, this is going to be fun.
0: This is going to be awesome. We have the director of marketing for the GSR here with us. Lindsay, how are you?
2: I'm doing really well, thank you.
0: Excellent. What was that?
2: Thank you for having us.
0: Oh, it's our pleasure. I'm sorry. Yeah, Lindsay. I wrote that down right. Thank you. I can't read my handwriting sometimes.
1: No. And she looks like she's so polite that she wouldn't even correct you.
0: She wouldn't have corrected
1: me. She's like, it's actually Sarah, but okay, no. Whatever. Just call me whatever you want.
0: Good job, Jack Wagon. Dance, monkey, radio boy, entertain me. The 12th annual Beer and Chili Festival this weekend. Talk to us about what's going on.
2: Yes, that's right. It's our 12th year. The event is taking place at the pool deck this year again. The event runs 1 p.m. to 6 p.m. for general admission. We do also have a VIP early entry, so folks can get in as early as 12. Tickets are available on Eventbrite still currently. So we have all kinds of tasting packages for people who want just beer, just chili, a combination of both. So those are available on Eventbrite. But yeah, the event is taking place this Saturday, 12th year. We're very excited.
0: What kind of heathen would only want one or the other?
1: Right. I know. You got to have both.
0: They kind of go together.
1: Yeah.
0: So
1: I'm going to gravitate towards the chili with no beans.
0: Okay.
1: So hopefully a couple of the cookers over there. Now, the cookers are from the GSR restaurants.
2: Yes, they are all restaurants at the GSR. We do have one team that's internal, which is really exciting this year. It's our team member dining room staff is participating. It's their first year, so we're really excited to see what they come up with this year.
0: So these are the folks that actually prepare the food for your team members company-wide?
2: Yes, correct.
0: Okay,
1: that's cool.
0: That's very cool. And so how you have, what, 22 breweries?
2: Right now we have 22 breweries that are going to be participating as well from various distributors throughout our area here in Northern Nevada, local, national brands. Locally, we've got like the Pigeon Head, Box, Brewer's Cabinet, and then, of course, we've got the larger national brands like Stella and things like that, too. So,
1: I saw on here there's Revision over there and Sleeve.
0: Okay.
1: Yeah. So some good locals.
2: Yes.
1: Yeah. That'll be there.
0: Easy way to support local on this.
1: Yeah.
0: So 9 teams, 22 breweries so far. When you say so far, you could be adding more?
2: We could. We get some last minute requests and we're always open to accepting additional participants if they would like to. So sometimes we get a couple add-ons at the last minute.
0: Okay. And then you've got some free entertainment.
2: Yes.
0: Because as long as you're there, you've got a few bands playing. Talk to us about what you got going on in entertainment.
2: We have two local bands. We have the Cover Tones that are going to be playing at 12, followed by the Heidi Incident, which is a really great local band. Actually, their lead singer is Matt Vaughn, who works for Colo.
0: Okay.
2: I've known him for a long time. It's a great cover band. And then we've got Total Recall coming up from Sacramento. They are a 90s cover. Super fun. They've come the last three years actually now. Really fun. And then we'll close out the evening with DJ Teddy P. He'll play up until the event ends at 6.
0: All right.
1: Sounds like a blast.
0: Sounds like a party. What are you doing on Saturday?
1: Might be going to the GSR.
0: I'm thinking.
1: Yeah.
0: Yeah. 1 p.m. until 6 p.m. right there on the pool deck. And like you said, tickets available on Eventbrite.
2: Yes.
0: Awesome. Now, you said you have different kinds of tasting and packages. I mean, what can somebody expect from one of these packages?
2: So everybody gets a wristband. They can come and go throughout the day. The pool deck will probably get a little bit warm. The weather is going to be great this weekend. So folks can come, listen to whatever bands they want, try some chili, go back inside, hang out in the hotel, the casino, just kind of make a full day of it. But yeah, you can come and go once you have that wristband on throughout the day. And we are doing early registrations on Friday, so if folks have purchased in advance, you can pick up your wristbands on Friday and avoid the line that will be there on Saturday.
0: Yes.
2: So we do encourage people who have purchased in advance to pick up on Friday if they can. We'll have early pickup at our box office on Friday afternoon and evening.
0: Now, you said this is the 12th year. how did this start?
2: It actually started 12 years ago with my former executive director. We used to actually have a international chili competition convention group that was okay. in-house. And we kind of started working with them to put this on over the years. And even though that event no longer comes to the GSR, we just continued it. It became a local favorite. And it's changed over the years, post-COVID, you know, as many things did. Mm-hmm. But we've held on to it and evolved it. And it continues to be an annual, you know, local community favorite event.
0: That's incredible. Do you have a favorite you think might take the trophy?
2: Last year, our buffet won, but our banquet team is really excited this year. They're going to decorate their booth. They've ordered special banners, special decor. they are really hoping to take the grand prize this year. So I'm cheering for them. They're a great team of people, great group of chefs.
1: You know, Charlie Palmer Steakhouse is like, no, we can't let the buffet win again. We're going to get out there and we're going to make sure that we win. I bet there's some good competition amongst all the restaurants there at the GSR.
0: I think I'm leaning towards the staff team that's like, it's like, no. You eat our stuff every day. You haven't tasted good yet. So
1: is Chickie and Pete's, are they involved?
2: Yep. Okay, Chickie's cool. Chickie's and Pete's will have a booth as well.
1: Yes. Oh, that'd be great if they do like a seafood type chili. That'd be awesome.
2: They won a couple of years ago as
1: did
2: well.
1: They?
2: So,
1: okay,
2: yep.
1: See? Mm-hmm. Yeah.
0: Look at that.
1: Yeah.
0: All kinds of good stuff. Again, 1 until 6 happening on the pool deck at the Grand Sierra Resort. Lindsay, thank you very much for hanging out with us this morning.
2: Yes, thank you.
0: Kind of giving us all the information. 22 breweries, 9 teams, and tickets available. 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It's the 12th annual Beer and Chili Fest at the GSR.
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5: The roads are now clear. I'm Terry with a look at your morning commute. Your drive through the Truckee Meadows this Thursday morning is now crash and incident free. Although we have our usual hot spots that we're keeping an eye on, like the drive out to USA Parkway, which is still pretty heavy, especially in town between Sparks Boulevard and Lockwood. Then from Lockwood, traffic does level out and is steady all the way out to the Parkway. Moderate traffic reported on the drive out of the North Valleys on 395 southbound with your slowdowns near Lemon Drive and also Clear Acre. Spanish Rings, you're waking up to moderate traffic as well on southbound Pyramid Highway with your congestion building up between Eagle Canyon and Los Altos. I'm Terry with a look at your morning commute.
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7: Forecaster Anthony Ramos from News 4 here with a look at your Thursday weather in Reno. The sunshine is back and temperatures are continuing to climb. Today's forecast high, 73 degrees. It will be a little bit breezy with easterly winds, 10 to 15 miles an hour, gusting between 20 and 25. Clear skies tonight with an overnight low near 40 degrees. Enjoy your Thursday.
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5: The roads are now clear. I'm Terry with a look at your morning commute. Your drive through the Truckee Meadows this Thursday morning is now crash and incident free. Although we have our usual hot spots that we're keeping an eye on, like the drive out to USA Parkway, which is still pretty heavy, especially in town between Sparks Boulevard and Lockwood. Then from Lockwood, traffic does level out and is steady all the way out to the Parkway. Moderate traffic reported on the drive out of the North Valleys on 395 southbound with your slowdowns near Lemon Drive and also Clear Acre. Spanish Springs, you're waking up to moderate traffic as well on southbound Pyramid Highway with your congestion building up between Eagle Canyon and Los Altos. I'm Terry with a look at your morning commute.
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1: And a good morning to you.
0: Thanks again for stopping by to Lindsay from the Grand Sierra Resort. They've got the 12th Annual Beer and Chili Festival going on this weekend. Get your tickets. It'll be a good time.
1: It'll be fun.
0: 775-737-KOZZ. We're talking about how you would want to be buried or cremated in a unique way, if you will. When you die, so you can call us, you can text us. Good morning.
2: Hi, we're talking about how we want to be buried.
0: Yes.
2: So I told my kids that I want to be mummified.
0: Mummified.
2: Yeah. You can do it for like $75,000.
0: That's it? $75,000? I'll write a check.
2: I wanted to be buried with jewels and honey.
1: That's awesome. That's mummified. I like.
0: Very cool. Yeah. Who's this?
2: This is Sarah.
0: Thanks, Sarah.
2: Have a good day, guys.
0: You too. Jewels and honey. That's unique.
1: I had mentioned that I just want, you know, I want to be cremated, but I only want to be cremated after we, you know, do me up and so I can, you know, hang out.
0: Do me up.
1: embalm me. I don't know what the proper term is, you know, for an open casket type deal.
3: Prepare the body?
1: I want my body prepared so I can hang out with you guys at the wake. Or funeral, or whatever we call it.
0: And Danny said, I will be scared if I have to see Jay that way. Deborah, good morning, Jay and Grumpy. It's grouchy, by the way. Get it right, Deborah. Yes. I want to be buried at Dracula Castle.
1: Oh, interesting. Okay.
0: Pete says, Jay's like a Joe Diffie song. Prop me up against the jukebox if I die. Yeah, no, 100%. Jay wants to be behind the turntables. Wickety, wickety.
1: I want to be right there. I already have the funeral playlist picked out and everything.
0: We talked about deep frying Jay in his truck. Caleb says, you're going to overcook him like he does his wings?
1: Whoa, Caleb, that's... Wow. I don't think that was necessary.
0: It wasn't. Shots fired. And Caleb just made sure that he gets double charged next time.
1: Yes, he will.
0: Susan says, in Lake Washington after the Seafair Hydro races where my husband's ashes are.
1: Oh, that's sweet.
0: All right. And Eddie wants to be rolled up and smoked.
1: Yeah.
0: Of course. Like Willie Nelson.
1: Right.
0: Ooh.
1: Okay.
0: Something's wrong with that. So 775-737-KOZZ. If you've got a unique way you want to be handled after you die.
4: Stupid is as stupid does.
0: We travel the world to find the stupid things that stupid people do on a stupid daily basis.
1: Indeed we do, and we love to rack up those frequent flyer miles. So where are we heading to first today?
0: Nepal.
1: Nepal. Where? India?
0: Yes.
3: North of India.
1: Okay. Yes.
0: It's in Asia.
1: Okay.
0: Okay. There you go. A tourist burned down his villa in Bali.
1: Oh, why would you do that?
0: He's trying to get rid of a spider.
1: Oh,
3: I get it.
0: Gaurap Rana from Nepal noticed the spider in its web when he entered the bathroom of the property. He's at a very popular tourist destination. Right, yeah. It happened on October 5th. 45-year-old attempted to drive away the spider by setting fire to a piece of paper, but accidentally torched his villa instead.
1: Wow, okay.
0: The house is worth about $112,000, so it's a mansion there. Said to have been burned to the ground within minutes, per the outlets. After burning the paper, victim left the bathroom and went to the workroom. The burning paper was apparently carried by strong winds and caught the thatched roof on fire. It was made from a type of grass which caught fire and spread quickly throughout the building. He was able to escape. The home was destroyed. Spider lived.
1: Damn, didn't even finish his mission.
0: I don't know if the spider lived, but I thought that would be funny. If the spider lived. Nah. I got to go to Missouri, Jay.
1: Missouri.
0: Yes, Blue Springs, Missouri.
1: Okay.
0: Police department says somebody's been spray painting Jesus Saves on multiple properties.
1: Hallelujah.
0: Damage totals thousands of dollars, according to the investigators. No suspect ID'd yet. Unclear if it's one person or several are responsible.
1: Yeah, those heathens, man. Yeah, I mean, come on.
0: What do you mean, heathens?
1: they're heathens.
0: Okay.
1: You know, they're going out, they're spray painting, but this is like criminal, thuggish activity that these people are doing.
0: I'm telling you.
1: I blame the Mormons. I just picked one.
0: Thanks. Way to piss off an entire religion.
1: I kid, everybody. We're just...
0: Arizona. We're going to Arizona.
1: Okay.
0: burglar was caught on camera smashing through the window of a tech company in Arizona earlier this month.
1: Uh-huh.
0: Carried a whole armful of Mac Minis out of the store.
1: Oh.
0: Or out of the location. I don't know if it was a store or a warehouse.
1: Right.
0: However, one of the employees made fun of him on the news saying, "Just empty boxes. Our computers are right there in front of them, but they just stole the boxes instead. Really low IQ." Everyone's laughing about it.
1: Oh, he's just trying to build a new home.
0: Hey, that cardboard's expensive, man. You can recycle that.
1: Well, and especially the cardboard that, you know, the Apple stuff comes in. That's
0: right.
1: That's not cheap stuff.
0: So wouldn't you realize that even though the Mac Minis are small and light, wouldn't you realize that the box was really freaking light?
1: Right, yeah, I would think so.
0: Maybe he was high.
1: Maybe.
0: I don't know. Likely. Police are still looking for the guy. Company's offering a $1,500 reward for helping you track him down. Mac Minis can be worth up to $2,000, but the boxes are worth nothing.
1: I thought you were going to give a dollar amount on the boxes.
0: And it says closer to zero. It says closer to zero. Okay. So it might be 15 cents.
1: Right.
0: Which is much closer to zero.
1: Yes, it is.
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7: The roads remain clear. I'm Terry with a look at your morning commute. Your drive through the Truckee Meadows this Thursday morning remains crash and incident free. Although we have our usual hotspots that we're keeping an eye on, like that drive out to USA Parkway, which is in the moderate range on 80 eastbound between Vista and Patrick. The drive out of the North Valleys is in the moderate range as well on southbound 395 with your slowdowns near Lemon Drive and also Clear Acre. Slowdowns reported in Reno on 580 southbound between 2nd Street and McCarran Boulevard South. And in Sparks, watch out for some slowdowns on Sparks Boulevard between Bering and Prater. I'm Terry with a look at your morning commute.
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1: And a good morning to you.
0: 775-737-KOZZ. How do you want to be buried in a unique way when you go? Jeanette says, my daughter says when I die, she's going to stuff me, set me up at her house, and every morning she'll tell her kids, go say hi to Grandma and give her a hug.
1: That's exactly what I want. I would love that.
0: Let's see here. Misty says her mom wants to be buried in one of those bipod things so she can become human fertilizer to grow a tree.
1: Okay.
0: Mike wants to be skinned and all of his tattoos turned into a lampshade.
1: That's very Silence of the Lambs-ish.
0: Then he puts the lotion on its skin. Then he wants his head shrunken down. He used this as a charm at the end of the chain to turn the lamp on. Ow. And when the bulb heats the lampshade, you can smell me. That's disgusting, Mike.
1: Mike, I love your creativity. You are a very disturbed young man.
2: Perfect for Halloween.
0: We are joined by El Queso Pequeño right now. Good morning, sir.
2: Good morning, gentlemen. Nice to have you. Nice to be here with you.
1: Yeah, it's nice to have you.
0: Jay is very grateful to you for his heart condition over the last 2 days.
2: Heart condition? What happened?
0: Palpitations.
1: Oh, yeah, your coffee that you make, man, is fantastic.
2: Oh,
1: I had another 8 cups today.
2: Okay, so here's the thing.
1: I saved some for you, though.
2: Thank you, and good looking out, because when I showed up this morning, zero coffee. I was laying in bed and all of a sudden like rocket out of bed. I'm like, oh crap, I gotta be at the, and then next thing you know, yeah, I'm here.
1: So there's still some in there. So
2: normally I make coffee at home and everything's okay, but I had no coffee when I showed up, and thankfully you were kind enough to leave some in the pot. Now back to why I left the coffee set up for the morning. I knew that you had a couple of long days.
1: Yeah. And
2: so I'm like, let me fire it up for the kid.
1: Let's
2: get him in there.
1: Yeah. Thank you very much.
0: That is very good.
1: Yeah, always looking out. That's what a good boss does.
2: Thank you.
0: It is. Yeah. I'm not your boss, so.
1: No, I wasn't looking at you.
0: Oh, okay. You were looking at me and going, that's what a good boss does.
1: Well, that's because we're supposed to look at each other when we talk, you know, eye contact. And so I was just giving you my eye contact.
2: Let's get weird.
0: Keep that to a minimum. We're going to find out if you're smarter than a Hug High graduate, or actually two Hug High graduates, here shortly.
1: Heck yeah.
0: But first, we have some recapping of last night's festivities, where the Milwaukee Brewers go up 3-0 on the Dodgers.
2: Okay, hold on.
1: Yeah.
2: Hold on. I want to get on the Jay Slater conspiracy train. Okay.
1: Okay. I like this.
0: Talk to me about this.
2: Here's what I've read a handful of locations around the internet, because you know everything on the internet is real.
0: Right. Of course.
2: Allegedly, the Dodgers will intentionally tank this series so baseball can happen next year, so there isn't a lockout, so it can't be, well, they spent all this money on this team and they couldn't beat Milwaukee, and we get baseball, because allegedly they're going to go on this 10-year tear where they are the only World Series champion beginning next year. This is the speculation that I've read on a number of places, and if that really is the case, count me out of baseball for a while. I will love working with the AAA baseball team. I'll have a great time with the Aces, but when it comes to the major leagues, I'm out. If this really is the case.
0: All right. I don't know how they're going to win 10 in a row when Shohei has Tommy John surgery.
2: Listen, their farm system, give kudos to their farm system, because the Comets, their AAA team, the Drillers, their AA team, the Inland Empire 66ers, their high A team, and then they have a low A. They have a great farm system. Okay. I will absolutely credit the Dodgers in that. So, yes, they have a great farm system. Plus, they also have, endless pockets, kind of like how some businesses have endless french fries. They have endless pockets.
1: Right.
0: There you go. Well, we'll find out tonight if it is a sweep.
1: Oh, I sure hope it's.
2: I do too!
0: Game time, 5 p.m. Also, Tampa and Cleveland tied at 1. That game starts at 10 a.m., so tune your TVs. And then tonight, we also have the foosball going on.
1: Right, yeah.
0: The Seattle Sea Chickens taking on the Denver Donkeys in Denver.
1: I'm taking Seattle in this game.
2: Wasn't this a Super Bowl match at one point?
1: It was about 10 years ago when Peyton Manning
0: played. Peyton Manning was there. This was the Seattle victory where they didn't, you know, throw the ball on.
2: They're playing the Patriots.
1: I mean, they just destroyed Peyton Manning and the Broncos that game.
0: Yes, they did. Yeah. A rematch of that Super Bowl 48-ish.
2: This will be a good game, though, overall.
1: I think it's going to be a good game.
2: You guys are both opponents of who's playing, so. Yeah. But this will be a really good game. I think it'll be a high-scoring affair, too.
0: I mean, for my fantasy team, I have Jackson Smith and Jigba, so hopefully he does really well.
1: Right. Who?
0: Jackson Smith and Jigba. He's a wide receiver for the Seattle Sea Chickens.
2: I was going to say, Jay, do you see the question mark above my head? Because Kevin just started speaking Greek. I'm like...
0: Anywho. So that's it.
1: That's all right. You were speaking Greek when you were naming all the, you know, affiliates of the Dodgers.
2: The AAA teams.
1: All the way down to a single
0: A
1: team.
0: Are the Drillers in Bakersfield?
2: They are in Tulsa.
0: Okay, wasn't sure.
2: No. Right. And it's so weird. It's like all of the, well, except for the Inland Empire 66ers, they're like in Temecula or something.
0: Yes.
2: And, but yeah, Tulsa and Oklahoma City are side by side.
0: All right.
2: Hello.
0: Well, Steve-O is coming to town, and we've got your tickets. Are you smarter than a Hug High graduate? I have asked five simple trivia questions to both Jay and Chris. I have their answers. All you have to do is beat them. Here's a clue. They only got two each.
1: Wow. Hey, we got the five. Same ones, though.
0: They got the same exact one. So they're teaching a very specific curriculum at Hug High. 775-737-KOZZ. If you can answer more questions correctly than Jay and Chris, you will win tickets to see Steve-O. He's going to be down at the Silver Legacy.
1: January 15th, the Crash and Burn Tour.
0: 775-737-5699. 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Are you smarter than a Hug High graduate? 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Good luck.
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6: The roads remain clear. I'm Terry with a look at your morning commute. Your drive through the Truckee Meadows this Thursday morning remains crash and incident free. Although we have our usual hotspots that we're keeping an eye on, like that drive out to USA Parkway, which is in the moderate range on 80 eastbound between Vista and Patrick. The drive out of the North Valleys is in the moderate range as well on southbound 395 with your slowdowns near Lemon Drive and also Clear Acre. Slowdowns reported in Reno on 580 southbound between 2nd Street and McCarran Boulevard South. And in Sparks, watch out for some slowdowns on Sparks Boulevard between Bering and Prater. I'm Terry with a look at your morning commute.
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1: The roads remain clear. I'm Terry with a look at your morning commute. Your drive through the Truckee Meadows this Thursday morning remains crash and incident free. Although we have our usual hotspots that we're keeping an eye on, like that drive out to USA Parkway, which is in the moderate range on 80 eastbound between Vista and Patrick. The drive out of the North Valleys is in the moderate range as well on southbound 395 with your slowdowns near Lemon Drive and also Clear Acre. Slowdowns reported in Reno on 580 southbound between 2nd Street and McCarran Boulevard South. And in Sparks, watch out for some slowdowns on Sparks Boulevard between Bering and Prater. I'm Terry with a look at your morning commute.
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4: Are you smarter than a Hug High graduate? 775-737-5699. We got some trivia questions, Jay.
5: Yes, we do.
4: I asked you and Chris off the air. You gave me your answers. We'll see if somebody on the phone lines here can beat you.
5: Right, yeah.
4: And your two correct answers.
5: I have not been beaten yet.
4: You are undefeated. I will give you that.
5: Yep.
4: 775-737-KOZZ. Good morning. Who's this?
6: This is Paul.
4: Paul, are you smarter than a Hug High graduate?
6: We'll see.
4: All right. I'm going to give you five simple trivia questions. And if you can get more than Jay and Chris, you are going to go see Steve-O. Are you ready?
6: I'm ready.
4: All right. Paul, how many keys are on a piano?
6: We'll pass that one.
4: Okay. Hey, Paul, what is the current currency used in the country of Japan? What's their money called?
6: A yen.
4: Very good. What country gifted the Statue of Liberty to the United States?
6: France.
4: Very good. What is the hardest substance on Earth?
6: We'll pass that one.
4: And what is the largest lake in the world?
6: We will go with Titicaca.
4: Okay. We're going to go back to number one and number four because you passed. How many keys are on a piano? Just give me a number.
6: 96.
4: Okay. And what's the hardest substance on Earth?
6: I have to say carbide.
4: Well, we have a tie, so you win!
6: Yeah, Paul! Woo! I'm a Hug High guy, I guess.
4: Paul, there are 88 keys on a piano. Yes, Japanese currency is called a yen. The country of France gave us the Statue of Liberty. Hardest substance on Earth? You must not be married because it's a diamond.
6: Oh, damn.
4: And the largest lake in the world is a trick question. It's the Caspian Sea.
6: Oh, yeah. Okay.
4: There you go. But, hey, you win anyway because you tied.
5: Here you go. See Steve-O at the Silver Legacy on January 15th. It is the Crash and Burn Tour. Enjoy yourself.
6: Very cool. Thank you, guys.
7: I am the smartest man alive.
4: You are very welcome, Paul. We will keep doing this again tomorrow.
5: Still undefeated.
4: Well.
5: Still undefeated.
4: You're 2-0-1.
5: Still undefeated.
4: Still undefeated. I can fix that, by the way. Rat, KOZZ, good morning.

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97.7 KOZZ, Reno's Classic Rock. Coming up after 10, Pam Ferris will be here, and she's got some food for you. She's got a couple of Porta Subs small combos. You got the drink, you got the chips, you got the sandwich. It's good to go. Oh, by the way, it's for two. So you and a friend are going to eat from Pam on KOZZ.

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0: 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Good morning.
1: Good morning.
0: 775-737-5699 is the phone number.

0: Today's Thursday.
1: There you go, buddy. He's done by now anyway. Oh, he's probably sleeping.
0: Yeah.
1: So we've been talking about how would you want to be buried when you go in some unique way. Jay gave us a very disturbing thing, and I just don't know.
0: Mm-hmm.
1: Yeah. Lisa Berger is fascinated by the amount people have put thought into what will happen to their bodies after they die. And the ideas they come up with. She says, put me on a raft, float me down the river, do whatever you want. I'm dead. I'm more interested in a pre-death party where everyone roasts me. My mother-in-law says to, quote, burn my body and throw it in the backyard. I don't care.
0: Okay.
1: And go chickens.
0: Right.
1: She says.
0: Yeah.
1: Maybe that's the part of the roast to my devotion to my team.
0: Okay.
1: There it is. Well, a couple days ago, we talked about Kelly Clarkson and this shop in New York.
0: Mm-hmm.
1: She walked in, felt she was treated poorly based on her appearance, that she couldn't afford this $15,000 bird.
0: Mm-hmm.
1: The store fired back and went, no, the bird was never for sale. Well, now there's video the interaction, but there's no audio to it.
0: So you still don't know exactly what's being said.
1: Yes.
0: Okay.
1: So what's happening, though, is her fans are making life hell for everyone associated with the store. The owner says, this is a reprehensible abuse of power. We have to reconsider the place we give celebrities in our society. Duh.
0: Right, yeah.
1: Yeah. We don't care what you say. Just entertain us.
0: Right.
1: Yeah. Here we are now. Entertain us. He said it's been so intense. Thousands of hateful phone calls, thousands of hateful text messages. Her fans demanding we issue her an apology, and it's just such a perverse distortion of reality. He said they never told her she couldn't buy that one because she couldn't afford it. They told her it wasn't for sale, that they could get her a different one.
0: Right.
1: I don't know.
0: So this is what I'm guessing here is we have a very entitled celebrity.
1: No. Hell, you say?
0: That's what I'm gathering.
1: Okay. Speaking of entitled celebrities, I read the other day that Diddy had to go to the hospital because he hit his head on the bunk bed in his cell.
0: Right. Yeah.
1: And I immediately
0: don't know how that happened.
1: Immediately, I thought to myself, no, somebody placed his head into the bunk bed on his cell. Well, now it comes out. Yep, that's exactly what happened.
0: Oh.
1: He was attacked by a Jamaican drug lord. Guy's name is Christopher Coke.
0: Is that like a nickname in prison or?
1: No, I think that's his name.
0: Okay.
1: He goes by Doodoos or Duddas. D-U-D-U-S.
0: It might be Doodoos.
1: He is the real boss of the Fort Dix prison in New Jersey.
0: Oh.
1: When the reports came out of all the perks Diddy was getting behind bars, like a cell phone, booze, massages, and the other inmates suffered because everybody else got raided and they lost their contraband.
0: Oh.
1: So Doodoos went after him and ended up in solitary for 2 weeks. Diddy ended up in the hospital. So Diddy and Doodoo. Love it. And then this is just going too far.
0: I think we just went too far, but
1: we
0: go
1: did.
0: Ahead.
1: So every Tom Cruise movie, there's the gratuitous Tom Cruise running scene.
0: Right, yeah.
1: Where he's sprinting somewhere.
0: Yeah.
1: Well, now he wants to take it up a notch.
0: Oh, boy.
1: He did a lot of his own stunts and flying in Maverick, right?
0: Yeah.
1: Well, now he wants to actually race in a NASCAR race for Days of Thunder 2.
0: Oh, really?
1: Yes.
0: Okay. Maybe an exhibition or something?
1: It says he wants to compete in an actual race for the movie. He asked NASCAR CEO Steve O'Donnell, says, quote, I was shocked. I'm not sure that's going to happen, but he wants it to be authentic as it can be.
0: Oh,
1: and Tom is dangling the whole, I'm going to introduce an entire new generation to your sport. You should probably listen to me.
0: Right.
1: In front of them. So I don't know. I do remember that for the original movie, it was basically the same overtake scene shot from the cockpit of the car every single time.
0: Yeah.
1: So we'll see how this one goes.
0: That would be like, I don't know, Adam Sandler asking the PGA, hey, I want to film Happy Gilmore 3, but we have to do it. It's got to be authentic. You got to put me into the tournament at the Masters. You know?
1: Right.
0: I mean, it's like that. Or Keanu Reeves really has to go play football for a team.
1: For the replacements too. Awesome. Yeah. He wants to race in a NASCAR race.
0: Okay.
1: And good for him. All right. Is he going to sprint down the pit lane?
0: Oh, maybe Waterboy 2 with Adam Sandler as a real linebacker for like the Chicago Bears or something.
1: Where do we stop? Just stop.
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4: The roads remain clear. I'm Terry with a look at your morning commute. Your drive through the Truckee Meadows this Thursday morning remains crash and incident free. Although we have our usual hotspots that we're keeping an eye on, like that drive out to USA Parkway, which is in the moderate range on 80 eastbound between Vista and Patrick. The drive out of the North Valleys is in the moderate range as well on southbound 395 with your slowdowns near Lemon Drive and also Clear Acre. Slowdowns reported in Reno on 580 southbound between 2nd Street and McCarran Boulevard South. And in Sparks, watch out for some slowdowns on Sparks Boulevard between Bering and Prater. I'm Terry with a look at your morning commute.
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7: Forecaster Anthony Ramos from News 4 here with a look at your Thursday weather around Lake Tahoe. Today, expect plenty of sunshine with temperatures continuing to warm. Your forecast high 65 degrees. Expect southwesterly winds 10 to 15 miles an hour with gusts upwards of about 25 miles an hour. Tonight, clear skies with an overnight low near 31 degrees. Enjoy your Thursday.
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1: Good morning.
0: And I am remiss, it is National Grouch Day. We did not play this earlier, so we need to get to it now. If you want.

0: There it is.
1: Not that Kevin complains. No, Kevin doesn't complain. He's just grumpy in the morning.
0: I am quiet in the morning.
1: Oh, quiet, grumpy. It's a, you got to understand the where I, the way I grew up, silence was grumpy.
0: No, silence is gathering my thoughts and just centering myself for the day before I need to, you know, start talking.
1: For some people, silence is golden.
0: Yes.
1: Know, and, you know, for others,
0: it's... Just because I don't come in bouncing off the walls, singing zippity-doo-dah, doesn't mean I'm grumpy. Just means it's early and I'm still waking up.
1: My, oh my, what a wonderful day.
0: And this is why Shauna wants to punch you in your stupid face on a daily basis when you wake up.
1: This isn't the
0: This is a
1: reason.
0: Quote from her, by the way.
1: No, you're right. It is. It is.
0: See, I'm not grumpy. I'm laughing. Anyway, thanks to everybody for hanging out with us and telling us how you want to be buried.
1: Yeah, no, yeah. And they're all in text form now. So if any of you happen to pass, we will go ahead and pass this along to your loved ones on how you want to be buried.
0: Yeah. And we do have.
1: This is a binding contract now.
0: And we record, you know, everything on the air. So all the phone calls that came in, we have those too in perpetuity.
1: Yes. Yes, so we
0: do. It's
1: going to
0: be awesome.
1: So if anything happens, we have your wishes on tape or in text form.
0: We will take care of you.
1: Yes.
0: Enjoy the rest of your show. Sure, happy. It's Thursday. We will join you at 6 a.m. for Happy, Happy, Joy, Joy Friday. Cannot wait.
1: Yeah.
0: And it'll
1: be fun. 4-day work week, man.
0: 4-day work week.
1: I can get used to this.
0: And then we're going to have a 4-day weekend. We'll be back on Wednesday.
1: What?
0: No? Damn it.
1: No, it doesn't work that way.
0: I thought I could manifest it.
1: I was confused. I thought there was a holiday coming up.
0: It doesn't have to be a holiday. It just could be days that we're not here. It'd be awesome. Then Andrew be all mad.
1: Right. Only if we have a segment that don't suck.
0: This is true. We will join you at 6 o'clock. Have a tremendous day.
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5: Abraham Lincoln, at the age of 8, had an axe put into his hands and never stopped working as he grew large and notably strong in the American frontier, clearing land, building cabins, fences, plowing fields, cutting hay, and endlessly chopping firewood. On top of this, Abe's father hired him out to neighbors, claiming all of his hard-earned wages. Lincoln recalled, "My father taught me to work, but not to love it. I never did like to work, and I don't deny it. I'd rather read, tell stories, crack jokes, talk, laugh, anything but work." Lincoln despised his years of backbreaking labor, deciding to study law and make his future living as the honest lawyer we all know. This has been A Penny for Your Thoughts, presented by Lincoln Heating and Air.
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0: 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It is the Black Crowes. My name is Pam. Good morning and happy Thursday. 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
2: Forecaster Anthony Ramos from News 4 here with a look at your Thursday weather in Reno. The sunshine is back and temperatures are continuing to climb. Today's forecast high, 73 degrees. It will be a little bit breezy with easterly winds, 10 to 15 miles an hour, gusting between 20 and 25. Clear skies tonight with an overnight low near 40 degrees. Enjoy your Thursday.
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0: 105.7 KOZZ, Reno's Classic Rock. I think that a werewolf might be a great Halloween costume, wouldn't you say? Rather scary. But also, hey, today is National Grouch Day. Now, I'm not talking Groucho Marx, but he would be another good character to be during Halloween.
1: Haven't we seen each other somewhere before?
2: I don't think so. I'm not sure I'm seeing you now. It must be something I ate.
0: He always had some good one-liners, didn't he? ELO, ZZ Top, Supertramp still to come. I do remember one of my first Halloween costumes. I was a nurse in Chicago. No, that wasn't another lifetime ago. That was when I was 5.
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Rush, 105.7 KOZZ. And just ahead of that, it was the Who. Some heavy hitters this Thursday morning. Good morning. Still to come, Golden Earring, Led Zeppelin, but first, it's Dire Straits.

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0: Reno's Classic Rock and Led Zeppelin, 105.7 KOZZ. And good morning, I'm Pam Ferris. Still to come, Foreigner, who will be here 2 weeks and 2 days away. 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And there's a corn creepers place attraction, a haunted house. 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
2: Forecaster Anthony Ramos from News 4 here with a look at your Thursday weather in Reno. The sunshine is back and temperatures are continuing to climb. Today's forecast high, 73 degrees. It will be a little bit breezy with easterly winds, 10 to 15 miles an hour, gusting between 20 and 25. Clear skies tonight with an overnight low near 40 degrees. Enjoy your Thursday.
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0: 105.7 KOZZ, Reno's Classic Rock, Bachman Turner Overdrive. Good morning, I'm Pam Ferris. How are you today on this Thursday? We're just a day away from beginning our weekend. Not bad, huh? For me, it was a four-day work week, so I like that. At Port of Subs, people are surprised to find out that Port of Subs originated in Sparks, Nevada. And now, with 145 locations in western states, Port of Subs is your neighborhood sandwich shop. Always fresh ingredients, good stuff. And next hour, you're going to have a chance to score two small combos, each including any small hot sub, a bag of chips, and a regular drink. 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

7 KOZZ Reno's Classic Rock with the Doobie Brothers and Lunch for Two from Porta Subs to give away to you if you're caller 11 right now. 775-737-5699 is Lunch for Two from Porta Subs. Call me now to win. U2 has announced their 2027 world tour. Well, there's just a few dates so far. Two in Mexico City and the rest south of the equator. It's U2, Reno's Classic Rock.

0: 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You two. You are caller 11. Hello.
1: Hello.
0: Hi, who's this?
1: Yeah, my name's Mike.
0: Hi, Mike. You know what I've got for you is a lunch for two from Porta Subs, and that includes two small hot combos as well as a bag of chips and drinks.
1: Awesome.
0: It'll be delicious, I'm sure.
1: 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Thank you.
2: 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Reno.

0: 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Good afternoon. My name is Pam Ferris. How are you today? I hope you're well. Really, it's a beautiful day outside today. And they're going to let this guy back into Reno. Steve-O. Steve-O, comedian, yeah. Stand-up comedian, performer. Performance artist, yes. Multimedia performer, yes. Crazy? Well, that's debatable. But he appeared 2 years ago to the day, today, at the Pioneer Center for the Performing Arts. And he'll be appearing at Silver Legacy on January 15th in Reno. And you've got a chance to win a pair of tickets to see Steve-O. He's uncensored. He is a crazy man. His other tour was called the Super Dummy Tour. This one is called the Crash and Burn Tour. Steve-O, Silver Legacy, and win tickets tomorrow morning with the KOZZ Morning Crew.
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2: Forecaster Anthony Ramos from News 4 here with a look at your Thursday weather in Reno. The sunshine is back and temperatures are continuing to climb. Today's forecast high, 73 degrees. It will be a little bit breezy with easterly winds 10 to 15 miles an hour, gusting between 20 and 25. Clear skies tonight with an overnight low near 40 degrees. Enjoy your Thursday.
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0: Soundgarden, Reno's Classic Rock, 105.7 KOZZ, fell on black days. A black Sharpie or charcoal, a musty use on Halloween in the old days. And hi, I'm Pam Ferris. Good afternoon. If you ever carried a plastic pumpkin or a pillowcase for your candy stash, raise your hand. Now, the best part about Halloween back in years past, no parents allowed. I remember I was able to walk the alleys in Chicago at 5 with my cousins who had a year or two on me. Parents today cringe at that thought. No way. Parents are part of Halloween. Really, trick or treat. Make it safe. And Red Hawk Golf and Resort has a big trick or treat plan for Wednesday, October 28th. And it runs from 4 to 6 p.m. You can bring the kids for free candy and local vendors. There'll be plenty of Halloween fun. Yes, parents can come too. Max Volume will be there from 4 until 6 p.m. with candy. He'll be handing it out to the whole family. So bring on the costumes and have a good time at Red Hawk Golf and Resort for Trick or Treat Wednesday, October 28th from 4 until 6 p.m.
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2: Abraham Lincoln, at the age of 8, had an axe put into his hands and never stopped working as he grew large and notably strong in the American frontier, clearing land, building cabins, fences, plowing fields, cutting hay, and endlessly chopping firewood. 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This has been A Penny for Your Thoughts, presented by Lincoln Heating and Air.
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Van Halen, 105.7 KOZZ, Reno's Classic Rock. Good afternoon. My name is Pam, and coming up, I'm going to give you details on how you can score a pair of tickets to see Ozzy Osbourne and Black Sabbath, the big reunion back to the beginning on October the 28th.

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0: 105.7 KOZZ, Reno's Classic Rock. Good afternoon, I'm Pam. What I remember about the Back to the Beginning performance on July 4th of last year, 2025, with Ozzy and Black Sabbath, was Axl Rose meeting, for the first time, Ozzy Osbourne. And it seemed to be really incredible, a really heartfelt event. And you can see Ozzy and Black Sabbath Back to the Beginning. This is a documentary concert film. It's exclusively in theaters starting October 28th. It'll be here in Reno, too, in Sparks. So be listening to Max Volume. He'll have a pair of tickets for you to win today and tomorrow. 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
2: Forecaster Anthony Ramos from News 4 here with a look at your Thursday weather around Lake Tahoe. Today, expect plenty of sunshine with temperatures continuing to warm. Your forecast high, 65 degrees. Expect southwesterly winds 10 to 15 miles an hour with gusts upwards of about 25 miles an hour. Tonight, clear skies with an overnight low near 31 degrees. Enjoy your Thursday.
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0: Laying down the stones, 105.7 KOZZ, Reno's classic rock. Max Volume's going to be in momentarily with the Workforce Free Ride between 2 and 7. He'll also play You Can't Go Wrong. This is a fun contest because you just can't go wrong. Just answer the question. Just give it your best shot, too, and you could win a $25 gift certificate to the Gold and Silver Inn on 4th Street in downtown Reno. It's been around since 1956. It's been completely renovated, remodeled, and they've got special weekday specials and nights too. So check it out at the Gold and Silver Inn and your chance to play and win with Max this afternoon. You can't go wrong.
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2: 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But history also tells of President Lincoln being shot by John Wilkes Booth. 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

James Gang, what a pontificate of ZZ Windows Classic Rock. Howdy. What's up? How's it going? Here we got a Thursday. It's almost a Friday. And Billy Squire wants to sing a song. Hiya, Billy.

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0: 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I'm Max Volume, it's your Workforce Free Ride. Welcome to the broadcast. Oh man, there's a prize in every broadcast, and today there's two because I have tickets for you to win to go see Ozzy and Black Sabbath Back to the Beginning in the theaters. Going to be on the big screen at the movies coming up on the 28th and the 29th. Not only that, but a $25 gift certificate for you to enjoy what we know, the magic, the phenomena, the sensation that is the gold and silver for 70 years at 4th and Vine here in West Reno. So let's get on with it, man. Let's have a good time. Coming back in just a moment, we've got Stereo Enchantment from a band called Pink Floyd. I think you'll like them. There's another guy named Peter Gabriel. He was in a band called Genesis, and there's even some Bad Company. Bad Company right here. It's all coming up on KOZZ.
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5: Forecaster Anthony Ramos from News 4 here with a look at your Thursday weather in Reno. The sunshine is back and temperatures are continuing to climb. Today's forecast high, 73 degrees. It will be a little bit breezy with easterly winds, 10 to 15 miles an hour, gusting between 20 and 25. Clear skies tonight with an overnight low near 40 degrees. Enjoy your Thursday.
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0: number. And you know what? Game time, 8 p.m. tonight. The Brewers and the Dodgers. Brewers could sweep it. What's going on, Dodgers? Where are you? Oh, man. Baseball.
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San Jose, the SAP Center. I know I'm scrolling online. There's a lot of people heading that way. 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

0: There's Don Henley from the Eagles. Don still singing about summer. Hey, Don, already happened, okay? Let's move on now. Already happened. Let's move on, okay? Coming up this Saturday, Wolfpack football. Live from North Dakota, they're playing the Bisons. It's going to be a tough game. They won last week, bringing the record up to 2-3, and we'll have the game on the air starting like at 4 or something like that. Maybe that's kickoff. Maybe we'll have the pregame show where they talk about football. But right here on KOZZ, where we back the pack. But this is going to be a tough one. Of course, they will be back home on the 24th, hosting the San Jose Spartans. Wolfpack football on your exclusive Wolfpack football radio station. 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Coming back, man, we're going to keep this party rolling. Guess what I'm going to play? Oh, there's going to be Toto. Hot damn. Is that the dog from Wizard of Oz? There's going to be Def Leppard. There's going to be Led Zeppelin. It's all on the way.
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5: Forecaster Anthony Ramos from News 4 here with a look at your Thursday weather around Lake Tahoe. Today, expect plenty of sunshine with temperatures continuing to warm. Your forecast high 65 degrees. Expect southwesterly winds 10 to 15 miles an hour with gusts upwards of about 25 miles an hour. Tonight, clear skies with an overnight low near 31 degrees. Enjoy your Thursday.
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0: 105.7 KOZZ Windows Classical, Led Zeppelin 2, one of the most perfect records ever made. And the Heartbreaker, Live and Love and Made, it's a bonus. They're joined. You don't break them apart because they're joined. Def Leppard was in there singing about some sugar. And Toto says, hey, hold the line. Love isn't always on time. Okay. So we're just barreling on down the boulevard of life. Just you and me. I'm in the dashboard. You're behind the wheel. Or maybe you're at work.
1: Oh, maybe I'm in the overhead at the gas station. Hey, everybody there at Golden Gate.
0: Listen up, radio buddies. There's going to be a lot of football to watch this Sunday. But tonight. Tonight, Seahawks and the Broncos. Broncos, much better team than their record shows. Seahawks, much better team than their record shows. They're going to go head-to-head for some football action, Thursday night football. And then, of course, Sunday, you get all that is Sunday with the Raiders and the Bills. The Raiders and the Bills at Allegiant in Las Vegas. And the Niners hosting the Commanders. Oh, wow, that's going to be until Monday night. Okay. Commanders, much better team than their record. Niners, 5-0. Did we mention the Niners are 5-0? Raiders and the Bills, though, that's going to be a dogfight, okay? So what you're going to need

0: some eats and treats. Maybe head on over to, Butcher Boy Meats. Butcher Boy Meat Market there at Plum and Arlington. Get yourself a whole bunch of brats because you just pop them on the grill and you cook them right up. Get some peppers and some onions and some big old French rolls, and you've got a good time while you're watching some football. Head on over to Butcher Boy. What, do you say you're short of cash? Well, you know what? Tomorrow I'm going to give away a $50 gift certificate for you to enjoy some Butcher Boy free on the Z Shopping. 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
4: We are currently crash-free, but the congestion is all over the place. 80 westbound from USA Parkway to Lockwood. That is full of wheels and moving very slow. That delay is sitting at about 33 minutes at the moment. As usual, Vista Boulevard and Sparks Boulevard are both loaded with wheels from 80 up to Bering on the Sparks Boulevard side and up to South Los Altos on the Vista Boulevard side. North McCarran from El Rancho over to Pyramid Way. That's going to keep you slow on both sides of the road. And 395 northbound above Park Boulevard. That's where the congestion starts. It's going to be bumper to bumper in some spots until you get past Lemon Drive.
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7: 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Jim Flanagan here with Mama Celeste Gastropub and Wood-Fired Pizzeria in Sparks. Just wanting to remind everybody, this time of year is a very special time of year for all of us at that restaurant. We'll be open 6 years come this October 8th. And all during this month of October, leading up to November 8th, we'll be putting aside a portion of all of our sales towards a fireman's relief fund that we've been donating to the Sparks Fire Department for years now. And we're reminded of this because our story was born out of fire. We came from Paradise, California, and the campfire took our restaurant in 2018. This summer, we were reminded so much that fire can destroy everything, but you do have the ability to come back and rebuild. And we couldn't have done any of that without all of you. So thank you so much. We appreciate you all, and we look forward to serving you for years to come.
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Easy Windows Clash. Gorgeous day here in the Truckee Meadows. It's going to be a great weekend. Temperature's going to drop. Some stormage happening next week. But coming up in just a couple minutes, You Can't Go Wrong. We're going to play You Can't Go Wrong because when it comes to local eateries, you can't go wrong. You're supporting a local family just like your own. And You Can't Go Wrong, I've got a $25 gift certificate for you to enjoy some eats and treats at a Reno institution for 70 years. The gold and silver at 4th and Vine. We got that coming up on You Can't Go Wrong right now. Steve Miller.

0: 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Motley Crue before that, Steve Miller Band, The Clash, Cheap Trick, and what now? What time is it?
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3: There's a crash on South Virginia Street near Kitsky Lane on the board, so be on the lookout for added congestion and emergency vehicles there. The rest of the city is crash-free and has plenty of congestion. 80 westbound from USA Parkway is jam-packed with commuters leaving the Tahoe Reno Industrial Center. The delay from there to Vista Boulevard is currently 27 minutes. As usual, Vista Boulevard is crowded from Prater Way up to South Los Altos Parkway, and Sparks Boulevard is jammed up too in the northbound direction from 80 to Bering Boulevard. North McCarran, that's going to continue to keep you slow too between El Rancho Drive and Pyramid Way on both sides of the road. And 395 northbound is overfilled from Park Boulevard up to Lemon Drive.
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6: Forecaster Anthony Ramos from News 4 here with a look at your Thursday weather in Reno. The sunshine is back and temperatures are continuing to climb. Today's forecast high, 73 degrees. It will be a little bit breezy with easterly winds, 10 to 15 miles an hour, gusting between 20 and 25. Clear skies tonight with an overnight low near 40 degrees. Enjoy your Thursday.
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15: 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That's why we're the number one law firm for people who want to be treated like they're number one.
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3: There's a crash on South Virginia Street near Kitsky Lane on the board, so be on the lookout for added congestion and emergency vehicles there. The rest of the city is crash-free and has plenty of congestion. 80 westbound from USA Parkway is jam-packed with commuters leaving the Tahoe-Reno Industrial Center. The delay from there to Vista Boulevard is currently 27 minutes. As usual, Vista Boulevard is crowded from Prater Way up to South Los Altos Parkway, and Sparks Boulevard is jammed up too in the northbound direction from 80 to Bering Boulevard. North McCarran, that's going to continue to keep you slow too between El Rancho Drive and Pyramid Way on both sides of the road. And 395 northbound is overfilled from Park Boulevard up to Lemon Drive.
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0: Well, howdy, who is this?
18: Ron.
0: Ron? Oh, what's up, Ron? I got a $25 gift certificate for you to enjoy some gold and silver. 70 years of this Reno institution. And you could be going free from KOZZ for some eats and treats. Now, what we're doing is we're playing gold and silver true or false, gold and silver trivia true or false. You ready to play the game?
18: Sure.
0: Okay, true or false, gold and silver has karaoke on Wednesday. True or false?
18: False.
0: No, that's true. I'm sorry about the next caller. Hey, KOZZ. You're the next caller because caller 11 fumbled on the one-yard line. So I got a question for you. For a $25 right. gift certificate to enjoy some free on the Z Eats and Treats over there at Gold and Silver, a Reno institution for 70 years. True or false? Gold and Silver trivia. True or false? Gold and Silver has karaoke on Wednesday. True or false?
19: That is true.
0: True. Ding, ding, ding, ding, ding. We got y'all set up with some meats and treats with You Can't Go Wrong.
19: Awesome. Thank you, Max. Appreciate it.
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One of Puppet 7 Cam's Easy Windows Classic Rock and Max Volume in mysterious, mysterious ways. View 2, also there was some Van Halen, and start things out with the Jake Isles Band. So, Minden Tahoe International Airport this weekend, the 16th through the 18th, Friday, Saturday, Sunday, the Skyfest Air Show. And I call it Minden Tahoe International Airport because I'm pretty sure it was just a couple years ago that Air Force One touched down and took off from there. So let's anoint it with that title. Okay, so now gates are open at 4 o'clock tomorrow. And it's a double show because you get the air and drone show. The sky goes dark. They got the air show coming to a close. And then the drone show with all the lights, all the pretty lights. And that's going to happen again on Saturday and Sunday with the air.

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2: There's a crash on South Virginia Street near Kitsky Lane on the board, so be on the lookout for added congestion and emergency vehicles there. The rest of the city is crash-free and has plenty of congestion. 80 westbound from USA Parkway is jam-packed with commuters leaving the Tahoe-Reno Industrial Center. The delay from there to Vista Boulevard is currently 27 minutes. As usual, Vista Boulevard is crowded from Prater Way up to South Los Altos Parkway, and Sparks Boulevard is jammed up too in the northbound direction from 80 to Bering Boulevard. North McCarran, that's going to continue to keep you slow too between El Rancho Drive and Pyramid Way on both sides of the road. And 395 northbound is overfilled from Park Boulevard up to Lemon Drive.
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2: There's a crash on South Regina Street near Kitsky Lane on the board, so be on the lookout for added congestion and emergency vehicles there. The rest of the city is crash-free and has plenty of congestion. 80 westbound from USA Parkway is jam-packed with commuters leaving the Tahoe-Reno Industrial Center. The delay from there to Vista Boulevard is currently 27 minutes. As usual, Vista Boulevard is crowded from Prater Way up to South Los Altos Parkway, and Sparks Boulevard is jammed up too in the northbound direction from 80 to Bering Boulevard. North McCarran, that's going to continue to keep you slow too between El Rancho Drive and Pyramid Way on both sides of the road. And 395 northbound is overfilled from Park Boulevard up to Lemon Drive.
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